Spider-Man not just winning at the box office, he's collecting weekends now. That's on the way with the buzz. Here's Zara Larson. It's Midnight Sun.

0: Here's three good reasons why you should keep listening. One. Two. And three. And there's more where that came from, like this.
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0: Super Troopers 3 showed up in the top five at the box office. Toy Story 5 still hanging in there, too. One Night Only, The Odyssey, a strong second place again. And the worldwide total is crazy for Spider-Man. $1.67 billion so far for Spider-Man Brand New Day. 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

0: 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Backstreet Boys teaming up with Paw Patrol. 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
0: It's Hot 103.3, now with Chuck D in the afternoons. Born in the hills and hollers, whatever that is, of West Virginia, now a family man with two sons. Fun fact, Chuck has visited all 50 states. Well, except for two. Can you guess which ones?
1: Whether you start your day at 6 a.m. or 6 p.m., we've got your favorite songs round the clock. In fact, here comes another one right now. Lake Charles' hottest music from today's hottest artists. 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
1: Yeah, y'all know what it is. Katy Perry, Juicy J,

Forget the wedding planner. This ceremony might need a crystal consultant, some energy healing experts. I don't know. 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Neil deGrasse Tyson, maybe?

0: Morgan Wallen and Post Malone. Kane Brown and Marshmello. Put some miles on it. Taylor Swift and Travis Kelce. You'll find all the best collabs right here.
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0: 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Harry Styles and Zoe Kravitz reportedly considering a very spiritually focused wedding ceremony, bonding over their crystals and meditation and moon rituals and a lot of stuff that he was into, but she has really gotten him to dive deeper. I'm Hayden. 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
2: 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They have to be better in certain areas. 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

0: That's Tame Impala with Jenny of Blackpink fame. Zendaya and Tom Holland stepping back from the spotlight for a while. I mean, Spider-Man's doing well on its own. They're focusing on married life, and maybe it was a wedding gift. I don't know. They were around, tootling around Southwest London in a nice vintage 1970 Jaguar. Oh, and wait, Michael B. Jordan and Ray at Six Flags together, is that a thing? 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

Can't wait to see Adele on the big screen this fall. Alex Warren adding late night host to his growing resume. That's on the way with music news. Here's a new one from Phillip Phillips. This is Homesick.

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0: question. 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

0: TikTok star to talk show host and a music career in between. Alex Warren just keeps checking these boxes off. One night only, I guess. Sleep is still important, but Alex Warren could be hosting an awards show by next week. He did so well. Headlining a one-night special featuring music, celebrity guests, and previews of unreleased tracks from his upcoming project, Wild Child. Check it all out on social. I'm Hayden. 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
2: 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We just like it when you pay attention to us. That's why we play your favorite songs. Lake Charles' hottest music, Hot 103.3.

The Romantic, Bruno Mars. That's from a previous album. The new one is The Romantic, but he's been solid since day one, right? On the way, buzz action. Entertainment buzz, that is. New Niall Horan, here's Taste So Good.

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0: So dramatic on the new one. Benson Boone, Time of My Life. Hey, it's Hayden and it's The Buzz. Ariana Madix says she can't reveal plans for next season of Love Island USA just yet. She's staying busy with the reunion special and the upcoming season of Love Island Games. The only thing hotter than the villa right now, the speculation. People are like, hey, is she coming back? She's like, hey, settle down. Pay standoff developing over Barbie, too. Margot Robbie and Ryan Gosling are looking to make a combined $150 million to return as Warner Brothers and Mattel work through their, sequel talks.
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0: Meet George Jetson. Wait, who's playing George Jetson? Warner Brothers confirming development of a live-action Jetsons movie starring... Hang on, I'll tell you who it is coming up. One Republic, this is Apologize.
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0: Shaboozy, a bar song. Oh, I forgot this on the buzz, and I wanted to share with you. Development has been confirmed by Warner Brothers. A live-action Jetsons movie is in the work, starring Jim Carrey. Oh, I can't wait. His first major live-action role outside the Sonic franchise in more than a decade. Can't wait.
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Let's have some fun tonight. I've got the music covered, a good-looking playlist, and lots to talk about. So get comfortable. Ed Sheeran and Bruno Mars on the way, and Zara Larsson.

0: This just in. Tommy Richmond's $1 million baby is now worth more than $1 million. 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

0: Hey, it's Kendall laughing at this story. A place turned a couple away due to their dress code, so they just switched shirts, and the restaurant was fine with that. We'll tell you all about it coming up. Post Malone and Morgan Wallen, and Michelle Branch is back.
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0: Michael.
1: It's got no laughing in this story. Two friends, a man and a woman, planned to meet up at a restaurant in L.A., but the place had a dress code where men couldn't wear sleeveless shirts. He was wearing a sleeveless shirt. It was dressy. It wasn't like a, you know, a tank top or anything. Well, rather than choose a different place, they went into the parking lot and switched shirts. They laughed about it because the woman's original shirt was a long puff sleeve satin blouse with horse pattern. It looked ridiculous on the guy, but they both pulled it off and the restaurant was cool with the switch. Now they're viral and have a fun story. How about that?
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0: It is a fun playlist, and it continues next. Thank you so much for listening. I'm Kendall. I've got Olivia Rodrigo, Glass Animals, and Riri in your future. Let's hang out.
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Ed Skendall, wait a minute. How much time are parents spending on meal prep during the week, during the school year? I've got some stats and a fun playlist. Take it away, Ed Sheeran.

0: Ed Skendel with some crazy stats on parents. Almost that time of year when you get to spend more time on grocery shopping, meal prep, and school lunches. According to a new report, during the school year, parents spend a total of 432 hours on meal planning and preparation. Breaks down to about 3 hours per week meal planning, 3 hours per week on grocery shopping, 2 hours per week packing lunches, and 4 hours per week cooking on average. Adds up to about 12 hours per week spread across 36 weeks of the school year. So when it comes to school lunches, the biggest hurdles, finding foods the kids will eat, keeping lunches interesting, and avoiding food waste.
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0: At what age do you reach peak happiness? Well, according to this survey, says 47. Yes, a poll found that people in their late 40s feel happier, fitter, and more confident than ever before, mostly because they finally understand their bodies better and they're more likely to buy healthy foods and cut back on partying. Another big factor is perspective. People in their 40s say they focus more on well-being instead of appearance. Something to look forward to.
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All right, here's a simple question asked by Reddit. What luxury did you stop wanting after you finally experienced it? So we will dive into that. A fun list of answers. Post Malone, Ella Langley, and Ari.

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0: 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Most of the time, they're a lot more hassle than they're worth. Going to a pro sporting event is really expensive, and you'll usually get better seats at home and easier access to the bathroom. Michelin star restaurants, great food, but not always worth the enormous bill. VIP sections at music festivals, one person described them as nothing more than fenced off seating areas. In-ground swimming pools have the same complaints as hot tubs. A lot of maintenance for something that's only used occasionally.
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0: It's Kendall giggling and cringing for this poor QVC host. Her name's Toni. She's going viral for her on-air and not safe for work slip-up while modeling the back of her Salon Select wig. Toni was trying to say that the wig makes you look like you got a blowout, but she accidentally said blow something else, and I'm sure you can figure it out. And then she froze and shook her head and crouched down to the ground. Toni's not in any trouble. She told TMZ that everyone at QVC was able to laugh it off. They even thanked her for maintaining her professionalism. So there you go. She went viral, though, and for a pretty funny reason.
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0: You love a good burger debate. Here's some fuel for the fire. USA Today crowned Habit Burger's Double Char the best fast food burger in America for the second straight year in a row. Rounding out the top five, you got the Butter Burger Cheese Double from Culver's, the Papa Burger from A&W, the Original Double from Freddy's, the Double Double from In-N-Out, and then the number one spot goes to Habit Burger and Grill. You ever had one? Hey, stick around. Benson Boone's latest, Noah Kahan, too. 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

0: Shaboozy is tipsy. Maybe he should share an Uber with Justin Timberlake. 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

0: That's the Kid Laroi. I'm Kendall. Hope you're having a good one. Hang out. The playlist continues. Ella Langley's coming right up.
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0: And just like that, I gotta go. Kendall dancing out the door, but the playlist continues. We'll hear from Olivia Rodrigo and Sam Smith coming up next. Have a fabulous day.
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6: Hello, Maddie.
7: Hi.
6: Oh, I can't wait to hear what happened.
7: Okay, so there was this guy that I liked, and we were, like, going to class together. And he asked me if I wanted to go out with him to get Chinese food. And I'm like, okay, well, I like food. And, I mean, you're cute, so sure. Well, whenever we got to the restaurant, it was pretty chill. Like, he just met me there. And whenever we got in and we got our food, he started, like, playing with his food. Like, you know the noodles that they have there?
6: Yeah.
7: He was, like, dangling those above his head and, like, slurping them out of the air.
8: How old is this guy?
6: Yeah, how old is he?
8: Can you, for context?
7: I mean, we were younger, but he was probably 18 or 19 at this point.
8: Okay.
5: Yeah. Was he doing it to be funny? Like, was he trying to make you laugh?
7: I think after I didn't laugh and he kept doing it, probably no.
8: Yeah, we don't read the room well sometimes, yeah.
5: It sounds like you just kind of got the ick.
6: At any point...
7: I blocked him after that and never talked to him again.
6: Did he try to do the Lady and the Tramp thing with the noodle?
9: Yeah.
7: Thankfully, no. I would have walked out immediately.
8: How about a wet willy on your cheekbone? Mm.
7: No, I didn't let him touch me. After seeing that, that just was a huge turnoff, and I was like, no.
5: Do you think about that now every time you go and get noodles?
7: Like, every time me and my current boyfriend go get Chinese, that lives rent free in my brain.
9: Don't you dare put those noodles in the air.
7: No.
6: Or play with the Jell-O. Don't you do that.
7: He was jiggling the Jell-O on his plate, like, constantly.
8: Well, it's Jell-O. Jell-O's fun.
6: I'll be honest, though. It does go through our minds as men.
8: Yeah.
6: That we really want to play with this food, but we got to be gentlemen and not do it.
8: We also want to sleep with you later.
5: They were 18.
10: Oh, my goodness.
4: Share your worst date ever story.
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4: 800-543-3548.
6: I did have a near-death experience this weekend at the house. And this is it my fault or my dog Coco's fault?
10: Let's blame it on the dog.
6: Right.
10: You hate that dog.
6: I don't hate her. She's just naughty.
5: You just strongly dislike her.
6: She's very naughty.
10: She's naughty.
6: In fact, she's so naughty. On Saturday, we got some food because we had a soccer tournament, so we didn't want to cook or anything. So we got some food, and they dropped it off. Now, I went and grabbed the food, and I put it by the front door.
8: Okay.
6: And in my foyer area, I have this really big mirror from IKEA that we're trying to figure out where we want to place it. So it's just kind of leaning on the wall right there. Mm-hmm. It's my jump rope mirror right now. I just jump rope in front of it.
10: You have to watch yourself when you jump.
6: Yeah,
10: rope?
6: I like seeing the bounce. And so I had too many things in my hands. So I put the food down and I went to put something on the dining room table real quick. And I look back and my dog Coco is getting into the bag. Now I have one of those big workout balls, you know, like little rubber balls. Yeah, I mean, I have stuff all over the place. So I kind of gently kick the ball towards her and I go, Coco, no. And I just kind of kick it towards her. Well, she got really scared and starts skidding out and she starts running to our bedroom. And as she's running past the mirror, she skids out again and she slides in slow motion.
10: Oh.
6: And into the mirror, the bottom, and then takes off running.
10: Oh.
6: And in that moment, I see the mirror hit the wall, and then the top part starts coming forward.
10: Oh, no.
6: I am about 10 feet away from the mirror at this point, so I start running.
8: Yeah.
6: I am going to stop this mirror because if it crashes down, it's going to be glass everywhere.
8: And 7 years bad luck.
6: And I'm running, and I take about 2 steps when I realize I can maybe slide and catch it as it's falling on me. That's what's going on in my head.
9: Okay, Spider-Man. Yeah.
8: There you go.
9: Okay.
6: It doesn't help that I just watched Spider-Man last week. And that's what Tom Holland would do.
8: Right.
6: So I'm going, and I'm starting to position myself to maybe do a little slide.
5: Ridiculous.
8: Yeah.
6: And I realize that's probably not a good idea. I'm going to get glass all over me. So I just run past it. I just ran past it.
8: You just ran past a falling mirror?
6: I ran past it. I said, not today.
5: Yeah.
6: I'm not going to get there in time. By the time I ran past it, it was probably 2 inches from the ground, and I just jumped up as high as I could because I was barefoot.
10: Oh.
6: And I just hear the crash.
5: Because I imagine this is a very large, heavy mirror.
6: It's a big IKEA mirror. It's probably about 7 feet tall.
10: Oh.
6: So Kinsey thinks I died. Everybody runs out. I have to tell them, please stay away from this area. There's a lot of glass.
11: Mm-hmm. What'd you do? What happened?
6: Now I had to tell Kinsey I accidentally kicked the ball towards the dog and scared her. And then we have to clean it up.
8: Yeah.
6: And I don't know if you ever cleaned up a mirror. It is tedious.
5: Mm-hmm.
6: I'm sweeping. I'm saying it's mine and Coco's fault. Kinsey says it's my fault. And once I get everything together, I realize, how are we going to get this into a trash can? Because it's so big.
9: And it's sharp. Yeah.
6: So I went and got the trash bins from the garage. Uh-huh. And I went around the house and I brought it into the house.
8: Okay.
6: Upon opening the trash bin, roughly 122 flies flew out.
5: Oh God.
9: There's the bad luck starting right
8: here.
6: Kinsey looked at me like, what are you doing? And I said, look at this. So I slid the glass in there because I put a sheet underneath it. So
8: there you go.
6: Damage minimal.
8: Is it a good sheet?
6: And then I put it. Nah, it was like a crappy one.
10: We all keep crappy sheets for stuff like that. Yeah.
6: And I put it in the trash bin and everything was fine, except I have so many flies. My daughter didn't want to sleep in her bedroom because they all went straight into her room.
10: Oh, no.
5: Yeah.
6: But no bad luck so far.
8: What do you mean no bad luck? You got 150 flies in your house.
6: I know. Well, that's bad, but
9: watch if them have like...
6: That's how I think it's Coco's fault, because so far I haven't had any bad luck since I broke the mirror.
5: Oh, so the bad luck is...
8: Coco.
5: Rests upon her.
6: Right, I think so.
9: And that's your least favorite dog.
6: Again, I like her.
10: He only has two.
8: Well, yeah, one's got to be the favorite, and one's got to be the least favorite.
10: Yeah. But just like with children, that changes every day.
6: That does. But man, that could have been... I should have slid.
9: I don't think Coco's ever been a favorite.
5: He would have gotten hurt.
6: I should have done the

0: puppy breath.
1: Puppy breath smells so good.
2: Maybe. And so I started thinking about it, and I said, maybe this would be good. You know, we tried to. Curtis passed away. Curtis was my OG golden doodle years ago, 12, 13 years ago, and Curtis passed away. And it was on Megan's watch when he passed away. We were out of town. And so I think that's why when Megan found out about this dog, who belonged to her mother-in-law, she called me first, because she was torn up when Curtis died on her watch.
3: Yeah.
2: Anyway, so I said, okay, can you hold on to him till Charlie's birthday? She said, sure. Now, Megan was like 18 months pregnant at the time. So I said, so she called me a little later. She goes, I'm having like fake labor pains, and yeah, I'm almost about to pop. Can you get the dog? I'm like, sure. So I said, well, what am I going to name the dog? Name the dog Bruno. Came up with the name Bruno.
4: Well, isn't this going to be Charlie's dog?
1: Right.
4: Shouldn't Charlie get the choice?
1: It's her dog.
2: She loves the name Bruno. Let's just leave it.
5: It worked out.
4: But nobody talks about Bruno.
2: Let's just leave it.
1: Also, of all names, Bruno?
2: Yeah.
5: That's a cute puppy name.
2: So it's another golden doodle, but this one is a micro mini golden doodle.
5: Oh, my God.
4: Micro mini? What's
5: micro
4: that mean?
5: Micro mini?
2: He will be at full grown size, whatever. He'll be 10 pounds.
5: Wow.
1: For a small dog named Bruno is funny.
2: Right.
5: Fit in the palm of your hand, tiny.
2: I mean, coolest little ball of
1: joy.
2: Yeah. So the video that you're referring to, JC, before we went to break, we were in the backyard Saturday, and for whatever reason, Charlie just decided to run around. She had on a pretty white dress, and she's just running around playing with the dogs, and just running from side to side for just no reason. I mean, you know, I'm just playing. And it just brought me so much joy. I said, let me grab my phone and just take a quick little video of this moment, because this is just pure joy, right?
4: Yeah.
2: It's just and she's doing somersaults or cartwheels, whatever you call those things, where you flip upside down. And she's just doing that and petting the dogs and just playing and just, and I took the video, I sent it to my mom and my sister and Charlie's dad, and I'm just, It just made me feel so good. I said, let me just go ahead and post this picture, because it just brought me so much joy. I mean, I'm serious. And sidebar, sometimes I really struggle with how much to tell with regard to Charlie.
4: Okay.
2: I know.
4: But how'd you present it? You said, hey, here's a dog?
2: I guess I kind of glossed over that. Yeah, I said, here's the dog. She's fallen in love with the dog.
4: Okay.
2: Bruno and her are just tight. So how quickly things can change. All of this joy was going on. Oh, I mean, joy more than I've experienced in a long time. Trust me.
5: And you need some joy.
2: I would love to have joy.
5: You've been joy free.
2: I've been joy free. Joyless. And about an hour or so later, she's crying.
4: Oh, no.
2: And she goes, I miss my mommy.
5: Oh.
2: It wrecked me. Like,
4: yeah,
2: it just, she was like 10 minutes ago, it was just, we're full of joy, we're just, and then she was, I miss my mommy, and she was crying, and it just how quickly things can change, you know. Just you can be on this high over here one second, and then an hour later you're trying to console your child, grandchild, whatever the case may be. So we kind of worked through that. It took a little while,
4: I know.
2: And you know, everything is good now. And
4: when something happy happens like that to to us,
2: yeah,
4: you want to share it with the people you love the most. And she thought about her mom.
2: And I think that's what it was.
4: It was.
2: I think that's exactly what it was. Like, she was like really, really happy. And I think that kind of maybe triggered, if that's the right word, that she couldn't share that moment with her mom right there.
4: Yeah.
2: So anyway, she loves the dog. Dog is fantastic. She's fantastic. She's doing well. So
4: micro teacup doodle.
2: Doodle.
1: Name Bruno.
2: Name Bruno.
1: What a big name for a big dog.
2: Yeah.
5: Bruno and Charlie.
4: But if Charlie wanted to name the dog, does she have any names?
2: She
4: went with Bruno.
2: Bruno. I think that was at the top of her list. Yeah. Bruno.
4: It's the only one.
1: I feel like she would name him like Sprinkles or Cupcake.
5: Yeah.
6: When you tell a kid something the fluffy, dog's name, that just is. You don't give him an

0: options.
1: Thank you, Kelly.
2: Yeah. I mean, that's how it works.
1: That's how it works.
2: Because if you do give the kid, it's just
3: if you give them the
2: option,
3: never
2: something you like.
3: Yeah. It's a weird. Yeah. Yeah.
1: Little dogs, little bitty pee spots that you can barely see.
0: That's good.
3: Oh, don't worry, they'll get bigger.
2: You should get one of those purple light flashlights that shows you where all the pee stays.
3: Those are the best.
0: Yeah, how's party training going?
1: Oh, wow, it's going great. It's great. Both of us are doing it actually at the same time.
4: It's more than a morning show.
5: It's part of your routine.
4: Every morning. Wake up, Kid Nation.
5: This is the Kid Crap.

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0: I bet she was there somewhere.
1: No, but I got to see Frankie Grande perform on stage. He did a great set. He's got vocals. He's got good music as well. And he was performing some stuff that he's done on Broadway as well.
0: Oh.
1: But he's a fabulous dancer, and you can tell like he's an athlete. And then he brings out his best friend, Jason from Big Brother.
2: Is that how Jason got on Big Brother? Because Frankie was on Big Brother?
1: Maybe, but Jason was on RuPaul's Drag Race as Selena.
2: Okay.
0: But Jason didn't tell anyone in the house that he's a drag queen, did he?
1: Right. No he didn't, because I think he was trying to use that as his own leverage if he shared a secret with somebody.
0: Gotcha.
1: But he didn't have enough time. But
2: spoiler alert.
1: But you know that he bothered everyone in the house with the tea kettle and the spoon.
0: Yeah.
1: So he brought out a bedazzled tea kettle.
0: Oh, funny.
1: And starts, and a lot of the stuff that he says on Big Brother, he used it and incorporated it into his music.
0: So
1: as
0: he
1: well.
0: Turned his own sound bites from Big Brother into like a song.
2: Oh, that's pretty smart.
0: That's pretty cool. Yeah.
2: Did you talk to him?
1: No, I tried.
2: Okay.
1: But they're just so busy. There's another drag queen that was there that Audrey likes from Project Runway.
3: Yes, he started off on RuPaul, and then he said that when I was watching Project Runway, and I was like, clearly Justin's going to know this queen, and he did.
1: Mm-hmm.
3: Utica.
1: Utica. But it was just so much fun. There were just so many celebrities there, a lot of people from Big Brother there. It was just a great time. I love Chicago. Getting public transportation was insane. Relying on that train to tell me where to go and where to be there on time. I was late to a lot of things because I missed my exit.
2: Ah, it's regular life.
1: Right, exactly. Exactly. But I felt like I was blaming the train most of all.
4: Right.
1: Not me.
4: Did you go by the Bean?
1: I did go by the Bean, Millennium Park.
4: Gotta
1: Millennial Park?
4: Yep.
1: Millennial Park.
0: Did you get deep dish pizza?
1: We got deep dish pizza. We got Chicago dogs. Daniel is still in Chicago, I believe, if he's not here yet.
2: Oh, he changed his flight there too?
1: He was staying. our friends were having a great time.
3: That sounds fun.
0: Yeah, it sounds like
2: that one was for us.
0: Sounds like a good weekend, Justin.
2: It does sound like a fabulous time. Good.
0: Yeah.
2: I'm glad you're back.
1: The Windy City.
2: Now, Audrey, heard you got a little catfish this weekend on your date.
0: Oh, no.
3: Oh, I feel so bad about this.
2: We need to make it a law where you have to update your picture on dating apps. Roughly what? Like every 3 months would be good?
5: No, 3 months. That's once a year.
4: Once a year.
2: Yeah, fine. Okay.
5: I mean, that's still a good window, unless you have a dramatic transformation.
4: Right.
3: Even every 3 years would be nice.
2: Okay, so what happened?
3: Well, I feel bad even discussing this. I went on a date with this guy.
2: Well, I brought it up, so you have to now.
3: And he was so cute in all of his pictures. Mm-hmm. And so I'm like, okay, let's go on this date. And I got there before him. He was late. And so I was waiting at the door for a while. And finally, he walks in. And this man is just staring at me and smiling. And I'm like looking at him, not really paying attention, trying to avoid eye contact because that's weird to just stare at someone.
2: Right. You weren't feeling him either. Huh?
3: No, I just like looked away because it's weird to make eye contact for that long. I look back and he's walking towards me with his arms out, like trying to embrace me in a hug. And he's like, Audrey. And I was like, have we met before? And then I looked at him a little bit. And I'm like, is this my date?
2: It was that different?
3: It was that different.
0: What did he look like on the photos versus real
3: life? Okay, his hair was blonde in the pictures. It's since turned brown.
2: Okay.
3: He was in a smaller body in the pictures.
4: It was slow to say.
3: No, that's what we learned. Okay, we learned that in therapy. You say that's how you say like, oh, someone is in a larger body or someone's, because that's not who they are as a person.
2: That's good to know.
3: It's okay. it's how they are in their physical shape.
2: Okay.
3: He was in a larger body. He was shorter than I thought in the pictures, but that you can't really show.
5: Pictures are deceiving.
3: Pictures are deceiving.
1: You can't include height.
3: He had a lot less hair than he'd had
2: sometimes
3: years
2: hair go away.
0: So they were just really old photos.
3: Very, very old photos.
1: Okay. He's, like from the 70s?
5: If you had to guess, how old were the photos?
3: 5 years.
2: Oh, that's too far.
3: He's in his 30s now.
1: Oh.
3: And that's the other thing, too, is I thought he was the age he was in the photos because he looked a lot younger. So I was like, oh, how old are you? Well, that's the other thing. Is this man, this was such a hardworking date because he made me guess everything about him.
2: I love guessing, though.
5: I hate that.
3: Oh, my. Yeah. Kelly, everything that came up, I asked him, how old are you? Guess.
1: Oh.
0: Yeah. Did you start just giving offensive answers?
3: No, I should have.
2: 67.
0: You know? Like, he gets to a point.
3: I'm like, what do you do? Guess. How many siblings do you have? Guess. When's your birthday? Guess.
0: Oh. At any point, you're like, guess what I'm thinking.
2: Oh, you know what you should have done? You should have gone to the bathroom and gone home.
3: And looked it up?
2: No, just go home.
3: Oh.
2: And then he would, Just go home. Leave him there. And then he's going to call you and be like, hey, where are you? And you go, guess. That's how you get him back.
4: I love that. I love
3: that. Well, at one point, he gave his initials because we were talking about initials. Mine are AA, like the battery or Alcoholics Anonymous. And he said his. And I was like, so what's your last name? Because it started with a D. And he goes, guess. What? And I looked at him and I go, are you serious? Are you serious
6: guess
3: right
6: my
3: now?
6: Last name.
3: You want me to guess your last name based on a letter? Because I was so done with it at this point. And he goes, I guess that is kind of ridiculous. Like the other ones weren't. Right. And I was like, you know what? Let me actually do it. And so it was like a bit for the rest of the date. I was trying to guess his last name. But it took me until the very end of it. He said D was the letter. And I was like, everything I said, though, he acted like it was a preposterous guess.
5: Oh.
3: I would be like,
5: Davis.
3: That was my first guess, and that's what he did.
4: Yeah,
3: and then
4: would
3: I
4: be
3: guessed
4: my first guess.
3: Douglas. He goes, Douglas. Do I look like a Douglas to you?
0: You should have been like, yeah.
2: See, if you were really into him, you would have been all about the guess game, though. That's
1: right?
2: Different.
1: Yeah, when you're really hot.
0: Yeah, he was hot.
5: Doofus.
3: Yeah. Maybe. Yeah.
4: It could be like Rob from
2: Dumb.
0: Rob Brown?
4: Dumb.
0: Rob
4: Brown.
3: It just wasn't it.
0: Yeah.
2: Someone's a second date?
1: Yeah.
3: Well, he offered to, that's the other thing, is I walked to this place. I was so proud of myself, by the way. It was 0.5 miles from my apartment, and I'm not a walker.
0: And it's hot out.
3: Especially in that heat. Exactly. I Uber everywhere, and I really, my go-to was like, okay, let me call my Uber. And I was like, this is pathetic. I need to walk somewhere for once. So I walked there, and I was in a gray shirt, too, in this heat. I was real bold about it. Didn't sweat.
0: Oh. Nice.
3: And I got there pretty quick, but I was taking, back roads.
0: Back roads.
3: I was cutting through alleys and jaywalking and all this stuff.
2: You're an alley cat.
3: And when I told him I walked there, he's like, okay, no worries. I'll drive you home. And so we're leaving the place. And he's like, all right, expecting me to get in his car. And I'm like, nah, I'm walking home. He's like, that bad, huh? I'm like, no. I need the exercise.
0: He didn't have you guess what kind of car he drove?
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10: Kelly just got back from a trip over the weekend with her husband. How was
11: it? Whirlwind trip. Well, my husband goes to the Sturgis Motorcycle Rally. He's gone every year for the past 5 years. But we only had a quick weekend to run up, so we had to fly up, rent a car. The whole weekend, he's like, FOMO. He's missing, because everybody's on a motorcycle riding around. But we did get to go for a little bit for a ride. But we went up. We were in Sturgis, but we stayed in Deadwood, which is so historic. Where Wild Bill Hickok got, you know, shot and killed.
12: Oh, there's a show called Deadwood, right?
11: Yeah.
13: I got a cousin named Deadwood.
11: And I saw, like, we stayed in a historic hotel that was supposed to be haunted, but I never saw a ghost. I was kind of hoping for that. But, yeah, we had a great time. We went up to Mount Rushmore. It's like I told Alan, we'll just do everything. There's a long trail you can take, but they say it's treacherous because of the steps you have to take.
10: Love treachery.
11: And I'm like, well, you know, you have to just kind of stop and rest. But we did, and I'm so glad we did. And we got as close as we could to Mount Rushmore.
10: How many miles do you think that hike is?
11: It's about a half mile.
10: Okay.
11: But you're going upstairs, and if you're out of shape, you've got a lot of tourists.
10: It hits hard, yeah.
13: Now, you know how when you go see some monuments or some, they say it's kind of underwhelming when you see it in person? Was it that way, or what would you call it really amazing?
10: Whelming.
11: I thought it was really amazing. I wish we could have gotten a little bit closer. I can see why we couldn't. Yeah. But I saw a chipmunk in the wild.
10: A chipmunk.
11: A chipmunk.
10: Different than a squirrel.
11: A chipmunk in the wild.
12: Was it little?
11: Tiny? Very tiny.
10: Did you do the...
11: No, it was just running around. We had a beautiful time, and we can't wait to go back. They're having a horrible heat wave there. We thought South Dakota, we're going to be wearing jackets. Yeah. It was like 95.
13: Oh, man.
11: We were flying in, and I was like, is that dirt? And they're like, no, that's burnt grass.
12: Because
11: the grass
12: what?
11: Is just, there's no rain, and it looks like hills of dirt.
12: Oh, and wow.
11: It's brown grass.
10: Speaking of heat waves, have you seen that the heat wave in Europe is so bad that it's caused the levels of the Danube River? to go down, and it's exposing World War II era ships.
11: Whoa,
10: like shipwrecks
11: wow.
10: and stuff. Yeah, really? Warships that were deliberately sunk by Nazis in 1944. They also discovered German motorcycle, an unexploded British bomb, and even ancient Roman artifacts just because the levels have gone down.
11: Wow. That's the bright side. Isn't I guess crazy? You can see some cool
13: yeah.
11: stuff.
13: Yeah.
10: Now, we were talking about this behind the scenes because Sturgis, where you and Alan just spent the weekend at, is known to be rambunctious.
11: Well,
10: and,
11: during motorcycle week,
10: and
11: half a million motorcyclers and riders yeah. come up there and flood. And so they have to bring in traveling nurses, and they have to bring in traveling entertainers.
10: Right. Yeah.
11: Stop it.
10: Entertainers.
11: Youngblood is performing this week. Youngblood, Miranda uh-huh. Lambert.
1: Oh, you love Youngblood.
11: They're having all these bands up there performing.
10: And a lot of the heat wave, a lot of pasties. From what I gather.
11: Well, you can be topless, but you have to have your nipples covered. So do you see a lot of women?
10: Yeah.
11: As long as your nipples are covered, no you can go way. Out in the
1: this
11: streets.
1: This is only
11: yeah.
1: in Sturgis or all of South Dakota?
11: I don't know, world. But this is during motorcycle rally. So you can see, yeah, there'll be women out there with like X tapes of X on their boobs or body paint. They have bikini motorcycle washes.
10: Wow.
14: Did you partake in this activity?
11: No.
1: If you were there for one more day.
13: I could have given you my logo pasty.
10: Yeah.
11: But I saw so many. Wow. It's so fun because you almost get to cosplay a little bit. Is that how you say it? Cosplay?
10: Yeah.
11: Because women, you see these really, you could tell they're coming from their everyday life, but they get to go be a biker chick. So fishnet stockings and hot pants are a big player.
1: Hot pants.
11: And you know what? If I told Alan,
13: you
10: should try it.
11: I was looking in some of the stores. I'm like, I could wear that outfit, but I was only there for a couple of days. I was like, if we go back
10: next year,
14: you got an outfit.
11: I'm like,
1: you would go all in.
11: You wouldn't believe what some of those ladies were riding in.
13: I mean,
11: stripper heels like this on the bikes with stripper heels. I saw sequin chaps,
10: a lot
11: of buttless chaps.
10: A lot of buttless.
1: The outfit that you looked at and you said I could do that. What did it look? What was it?
11: It was sort of like just like a motorcycle, like a sleeveless tank top thing with like an eagle on it, and you know, like a motorcycle vibe and some jeans. I don't think I'm a fishnet and hot pants type of girl,
10: and pasties,
1: but
10: yeah,
1: you could be.
11: I could be for that weekend,
1: at least for a weekend.
10: Motorcycle
1: to cosplay
10: coming in hot next year.
13: Yeah.
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10: Let's get to it.
16: Love letters to Kelly.
1: Dear Kelly, you're the love expert.
11: I am.
1: I have a simple question, I think. So I know people have included simple nicknames when talking to their friends or just people in general, like hun, sweetie, even babe. I get this, and I've been called these nicknames too. So I don't mind when my husband is called these nicknames in person. But I really think the line should be drawn when a coworker is texting him. The office manager at his job sends him a work-related text but adds babe at the end.
10: Oh, hell no.
1: Of course, when I first saw this, not knowing what this person looked like, only that she was the office manager, I said, well, who the heck is this? Kelly, I would like your thoughts on how appropriate it is to call other people, especially of the opposite gender, these nicknames either in person or in text. Even if it's not a coworker, maybe just a friend, but they know that you're married or taken, what are your thoughts?
11: Very inappropriate.
10: Very.
11: If that's all you're asking me, it's very inappropriate.
10: And the office manager tends to be hot.
11: You've got to let your husband handle that. But that's the tricky thing is once, you know, he's probably scared. If she is the higher up, what are the ramifications if I address this? But is there a way to go above her? Because you need to have that documented. That's very inappropriate. And if your husband's not really doing anything about it,
13: what's he calling?
11: Does he like it?
10: Well,
11: I mean, there's another little question there. Is he digging that?
13: Yeah.
10: He kind of is.
11: That's very inappropriate.
1: Yeah.
13: He might be calling her something, too. Hey, boss lady. You know, hey, sweet cheek.
11: Well, boss man.
10: Sweet
11: not boss man, like we call boss man George and El Presidente for Sean. Those are not terms. Like, I don't call him honey.
10: Yeah.
11: Terms
10: hey,
11: of
10: hot stuff.
11: Or dear.
1: But
11: or
1: what's
11: sweetheart.
1: The line? Like, could you call a man king?
14: Hey, queen.
10: Hey, you call us king.
1: But that's what I'm wondering. I'm like, do I need to not
11: those
1: do
11: are
1: that?
11: Obvious terms of affection.
10: Kelly calls me honey sometimes.
13: Yeah. Hey, sweetie.
1: Well, in a very, southern, like, endearing.
10: Yeah, and I like that.
13: And
11: but
13: the
11: I would never text you that.
1: Hey, honey.
11: You know?
10: No, you say JC every time.
14: Hey, babe.
13: Hey, twinkle toes.
1: Babe is
11: twinkle
1: crazy.
11: Toes?
13: Sure.
10: Yeah, but babe turns into sexy and
1: babe
11: it's
1: to a
11: crossing a line, definitely. And yeah, it's inappropriate. If that's all you're asking, it's very inappropriate.
10: Yeah. You have a reason to feel that way.
16: Love letters to Kelly.
14: Dear Kelly, you are the love expert.
11: I am.
14: This is a ridiculous letter, but here I am.
11: Here we are.
14: One of my best friends needs a new bra. She is trying to wear those little no padding, no wiring bralettes, and they are just not working for her. She has too large of a chest, and it winds up looking saggy, lumpy, and frumpy. I'm shocked that she will go out to dinner and such like this. She has also expressed to our group that she doesn't feel desired or attractive, and she says, no one ever looks at me and thinks, how is she still single? She is so sweet, hardworking, fun, and social, but how do I tell her she obviously needs to spend a little bit more time on her appearance? P.S. We are in our mid-30s, and my name's Natalie.
11: Oh, okay, Natalie.
1: Is that how it's signed off?
10: How many girls that have a friend Natalie are going like, oh, no. Are those my boobs she's Natalie. Talking about?
11: That's a tough thing. It's one thing, like, if she had body odor or something like that, and that's, like, a delicate thing. But when it's just fashion choices, that's a little bit more tricky. What I would probably do in that situation is let's go shopping. I need some new things. And y'all go into the dressing room together. Or, not in the same stall, but you're in the room together. Okay. And you're trying on different outfits. And you're, like, asking her what she thinks of something on you. And then maybe that opens the door for saying, oh, I love that on you, but maybe let's, try this instead. Or maybe there's a way. Because otherwise, it's, what are you going to say that's not going to...
10: Don't girls have girls ever done like bra fittings for fun? As like, let's go on a group and buy bras.
11: You could do
10: bras?
11: That. I mean, getting the right bra is life changing.
1: Uh-huh.
11: And you can say, yeah, I want to go, and maybe she'll go with you. And there's ways around it that you could do it without hurting her feelings. You just got to be a little bit creative with it.
1: Well, and I also think, to your point, Kelly, I think that's a great idea, because even with some dresses or some tops, you need different types of bras.
11: Yeah.
1: So maybe there's a way to tell her, like, hey, that top is really cute, but maybe it would look better if you wore a different type of bra. So it's not, like, so direct.
11: Yeah.
17: It's a sensitive topic. I've been on the other side of this. I had a breast reduction, but before I had a breast reduction, that's what mine looked like. But it was something I was so
14: frumpy
17: young.
14: Frumpy and lumpy.
17: Frumpy and lumpy, rocks and socks.
14: Saggy.
17: Yeah. Wasn't cute. But
11: I know a lot of women will squeeze themselves into a smaller size because mentally it does something for them. I went to college with a girl who literally wore a size 10 shoe and refused to accept it. And she would go and get size 8s because she could not accept the fact. And she would hobble around in 8s because just mentally she could not allow herself to be a size 10. And it's like the thing. So like a lot of women, if you can get it zipped, it fits.
10: That's right.
11: That's not always the case. You're spilling out of it. But mentally, I don't know. It's tough. But I'd say do like a girl's. Let's do a girl's day. Let's go shopping. I need some new clothes. Hey, I found these things. These look cute on you. Why don't you try these on while I try on mine? And maybe there's a way to do it that way without,
10: Do girls have...
1: That's a good idea.
10: Do you have like one bra? Like one to go? Like one go?
11: No.
10: Go to?
11: Well, you have,
10: one
11: have your go-to bra,
1: your
11: yeah.
10: Okay.
11: But then you have to have... The hardest thing I'm trying to find right now is a racer back bra.
1: Oh, yeah.
11: Calvin Klein used to make this... I can't find it anymore. I've looked everywhere. The front clothes, uh-huh. Racer back bra.
10: Because when you wear,
11: things, you don't want your bra strap showing. So hard to find. But I mean, if there's you need a strapless bra. You need a push up bra for some things. You need a minimizing bra. You need a padded bra. It just
1: nude.
11: You need a bra wardrobe.
13: Yeah. Casey, you want to go underwear shopping today?
10: Kind of.
13: Yeah.
11: And you need granny panties. You need a thong. You need different style underwear.
1: For different clothes.
14: Do women have to wear bras, or is this like something that
10: society
14: made women wear bras?
11: I mean, it's probably both, but I remember when women were burning their bras because we're liberated and stuff, but I think you just look better in bras.
10: Do what you got to do.
17: But what she's talking about, that kind of breast situation is very hard to deal with. I don't think people understand. You can't just put them in a bra and everything goes.
11: You need to go to a professional bra place.
10: There you go. Love girls outing. Yeah. If you want to write our love expert, do so. Loveletterstokelly.com is where you can do it.
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19: 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Oh my, my, oh my, my love, I take one look at you, you're taking me out.

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44: Good Tuesday morning. Today is Tuesday, August 11, 2026, and we are the Kid Craddock Morning Show Tuesday. Man, August just started, and now we're almost halfway through. The days go slow, the years go fast. Here's Kelly Raspberry.
45: I'm going to the chiropractor today because my left shoulder is higher than my right shoulder.
46: Oh, no.
45: Look at me. I'm wonky.
44: You want me to knock it down a little bit?
45: It doesn't work that way. My neck's been bothering me for 2 weeks, but I couldn't get in until today. Now, my neck's feeling a little bit better, which is how it always works.
44: Right.
45: After 2 weeks, but right. I'm excited to get popped and adjusted and get my shoulder back down.
44: Yeah.
47: Will you record your pops? I love those chiropractor videos on YouTube. It's so satisfying.
46: That scares me.
44: I know you have a very, very good friend that's a chiropractor,
45: yes.
44: Dr. Mary, that we all love. But I got a buddy that does commercials for a chiropractor place. And he's got this good-looking doctor on a commercial with him. You know what I'm talking about, Woody. And man, I need to call Woody. Because every time I see him, Woodson,
45: if y'all were not familiar.
44: Every time I see him, I'm like.
45: One of the most handsome Dallas Cowboys of all time.
44: He's a good-looking brother. But this girl's on this commercial with him. I'm like, Woody, what's hook a brother up? Here's JC Chavez.
46: You're just calling Darren Woodson Woody like he's your best friend.
45: Like we're all know he's talking about.
48: Like, why don't you bring him to a Christmas party or something? I'll hug him.
46: Right.
44: I've known him for a year. I used to drive him up
46: back in the day. It over to me, Big M. Yeah. I was looking at some pictures from my friend Tom, and he was on his boat with his son. I was wondering, like, why didn't my friend Tom invite me?
44: Oh, wow, Tom.
46: Because I could have brought my son, because his sons are about the same as mine, and his daughter's around the... So me and Tom are probably going to call each other. And
44: right.
45: You mean Tommy, right?
46: We call Tommy when it's just Tommy. On the weekend.
44: TV.
46: You know? Yeah. We call Tom Brady. Yeah. Just Tom and my household. Because, you know, we're best friends.
47: Oh, you were talking about Tom Brady?
44: Yeah.
46: What do you think I was talking about?
47: I don't know. Like, you had a friend named Tom and you were mad he didn't invite you on his boat.
46: We were doing
45: a bit. Al was talking about Woody, who was a football player.
47: Oh, got you. Sorry, that's a very real reaction.
44: Here's Anna. Good morning.
49: Good morning. At what point is it okay to ruin a surprise?
46: Never.
49: Because Ryan and I's wedding anniversary was on July 1st, and I got him a gift that still is yet to arrive.
44: Oh, no.
49: And I have been fighting with the people that are responsible for the shipping, right?
44: Mm-hmm.
49: And they gave me the option, so it's been over a month, and they gave me the option. They said, we can either send you a replacement item or you can get a refund. Part of me wants to just ask Ryan if I should just get the refund or if he's willing to keep waiting for a replacement item. Yeah, it's somewhere in a shipping center or something, and it got scanned like 3 weeks ago and no one's seen it. So at what point do I just tell Ryan, like, hey, this is what I got you. Do you want to wait for a replacement or do I just get the refund?
46: It's your surprise, so you're allowed to ruin your own surprise.
49: Yeah. It's a good one,
46: and
49: too.
46: And it was a good one.
45: Well, don't tell him what it is. Just tell him the options.
44: Won't hurt anything.
45: You can tell him.
49: Yeah. Because I wonder if he's just going to be like, well, what is it? You know, like, I don't...
45: Is it worth the wait?
49: Yeah, because at this point, he's already waited over a month.
46: Yeah.
44: Well, when is his birthday?
49: June.
44: Okay.
45: Christmas is coming.
46: This is their wedding anniversary.
49: And he knows because I told him, I was like, I ordered something, it'll be here. And then I'm like, it's still on the way. And I did tell him, I was like, it's sitting somewhere in a shipping container somewhere. And I'm fighting with people.
44: If it makes you feel any better. I was promised a while back when I was married, I was promised a Christmas gift. And it never arrived. And we're divorced. Here's part-time Justin.
45: Wow, that does make Eric feel better.
46: Where are the Debbie Downer horns?
49: Let me text Ryan right now.
0: And divorce him.
49: And tell him to get a lawyer.
0: That's a good idea.
46: If you would have hit up Woody, he would have gotten your present. You know? Woody would have made it happen.
0: So I saw a video of Brooklyn Beckham, Victoria Beckham's son, and he's got a famous dad.
2: David Beckham.
0: Yes.
46: One of the most famous athletes ever.
0: Right.
46: Yeah, yeah.
0: Where he.
44: Dave.
0: Dave. Right. Dave. As
46: DB
0: other people
46: is that
0: know.
46: Call
49: Not Dave.
44: Beck.
0: Dave. David Beckham. He's, anyway, so Brooklyn Beckham, he's making pasta and he starts off by dumping or taking a big old scoop of seawater into a pot to boil the noodles.
49: Oh, he's getting destroyed for this online.
0: But I thought that was a great idea. Because I like to cook, and I know when you boil pasta noodles, you're supposed to put a generous amount of salt into the water.
49: You really are.
0: You're supposed to.
49: If you watch the Food Network, they dump salt into that water.
3: My wife has said you're supposed to make it as salty as the sea.
0: Why
3: is it getting roasted?
0: Because people are saying that the ocean water is dirty and there's bacteria and
44: there's
0: like oil.
49: Because he didn't need to go get a bowl of ocean water. Come on.
0: And so they're like saying, ew, Brooklyn, that's disgusting. The dish that he made looked absolutely delicious.
46: How's he doing today, though?
0: Yeah, I think he's still doing good, but I looked it up. I was like, can you use ocean water to boil pasta noodles? They said sailors would do this to conserve fresh water that they had on the boat. But they would also mix fresh water into it, too. So they would also die of dysentery.
46: The old pirate pasta.
44: Yeah, there's that.
46: And at least they're out there in the open sea. He's probably just going up to the bay.
45: Yeah, he's like the in the Maldives.
49: So he did this by choice?
45: Yes. He's trying to make a name for himself as a chef, and he gets mocked no matter what he does. But, you know, this is... We're talking about him.
0: Yeah.
45: People might go look at his cooking channel to see for themselves.
0: And no one really knows if he actually used it.
45: He might have changed it out.
0: It's an opening scene. It's a good catcher, if you will.
49: Oh, for the social media video.
0: A good and rage baiting, and we're talking about it, like you said, Kelly. So it was just a great video. I really enjoyed the story, and I might, next time, I'm by some clean ocean water.
3: Use some of this canal water. Make it some pasta for tomorrow.
49: You couldn't pay me.
46: It might not be salty,
49: but
46: it's
49: pay me to do that.
46: Something.
44: It's got poop in it.
46: It's got something.
44: Here is Audrey.
0: Might get superpowers, honestly.
49: I'm pretty sure COVID originated over there.
4: Good morning. Okay, we all talk to ourselves, right?
46: Yeah, that's what I thought.
4: Okay,
46: affirmations, all that good stuff.
4: You really can't do that in an apartment. I learned because I was waiting for the elevator, and right now, they finally got two open.

0: You guys, I talked my way out of a traffic ticket yesterday.
1: Really?
2: Yeah, you did.
0: Okay,
2: yeah,
0: so
2: you
0: did. So I'm leaving work. Like, as soon as I get onto whatever street this is out here, as soon as I turn left, cop. And so I pull over, and he, you know, he stops behind me, gets out of his car. I've rolled down my window. He goes, hey, it says you don't have insurance, but we've got a higher priority situation going on, and walks away.
3: Nice.
0: Talked my way right out of it. Thank you very much.
1: Well, wait a minute. Says you don't have insurance.
2: Do you have insurance?
0: I checked. I have insurance. I don't know exactly what happened. I got insurance. If you guys need to see my card, I can show it.
1: Why do you even know why he pulled you over?
0: Because I didn't have insurance.
2: So he did a check.
1: So he just randomly checked his license plate.
2: Yeah, that's looking suspicious.
4: That's what they do.
5: They run your
1: that's
5: license
1: not
5: plate.
1: Fair.
4: Sometimes they'll be behind you at a light, and if they're like, oh, let me check this person
1: that's
4: out
1: not
4: real
1: fair.
4: Quick.
1: Yeah.
5: Don't
1: what do you
5: do
1: mean?
5: The same
1: nice.
5: Thing if your registration's expired. You which is awful.
1: Well, that's a little bit. If you could see it, but just to randomly sit there and
4: but,
1: just like, I'm going to ruin this person's day.
4: Yeah. What about the people? Oh, this guy has a warrant for a violent crime, and I just found him, and now they caught
5: the plate.
1: But usually they have the APB out, right, for those plates. But just to sit there and randomly, I don't think that's very nice.
5: That's what they be.
1: that's what they do.
2: It's called profiling, Cody. Yeah.
0: If you got hit by somebody that didn't have insurance, you might feel different.
4: Right.
1: Well, yeah, but I mean, just to randomly, I just don't understand
4: they're just making
1: that.
4: Sure everything's all good.
5: You're new to this.
4: We love our police officers on this show.
1: I love my police officers. I've dated a couple, but I'm just like, I don't like that.
4: And it wasn't
1: even true.
2: This wouldn't have happened if you had still been wearing your suit every day, Trayvon.
1: I know, it's pretty privileged. Yeah. Yeah.
2: Since you've gone back to t-shirts and shorts.
6: But you know. I actually think he let him off because of pretty privilege.
0: Mm. Oh, thank you.
2: Pretty privilege.
0: Appreciate that.
2: Wow.
6: That's what I tell myself.
4: Pretty good. Privilege.
6: It feels good.
0: Here's Big Almanac.
1: A pressing priority with somebody having to expire driver's license. I don't know.
2: Right.
4: What's up, Big Al?
2: Thank you, JC Chavez. So I have this love-hate relationship that's just developed with my new watch. Remember Joe, the gentleman we met in San
4: Buff
2: Antonio?
4: Buff Joe,
6: oh,
4: yes.
6: I love Joe.
2: Buff Joe, my new buddy that I hadn't talked to that much. Anyway, he turned me onto this watch because I was having problems with my smartwatch, the Apple Watch.
4: It was a dumb watch.
2: It's a dumb watch, yeah. And so I got a new watch. And so in the morning, it says good morning to you. I'm like, not verbally, but it you can read it. It says good morning. I'm like, wow, pretty cool. That puts me in a good mood. Now I wake up at 2 o'clock in the morning and work out. So then it says about 3 or maybe 3:30. I don't know. It says it's going to be a great day. I'm like, oh, thanks. Thanks, watch. And then at about 4:30, it says, time to get going. I'm like, dude, I've been up since 2 o'clock. You'll tell me when it's time to get going. I love the watch. I'm getting
1: angry?
2: Yeah, because it's like telling me what to do.
1: Well, maybe it's trying to tell you that normal people wouldn't be up at 2 a.m.
4: Or that, hey, it's 4 o'clock, let's get going. Let's start driving to work.
1: Maybe that's it.
2: I've already been up. I don't need somebody telling me it's time to get going. I've already gotten going.
1: Maybe it's a communication problem.
2: I've already gotten going.
4: Your watch is looking out for you like, hey, let's get going, buddy. You're still at home. I'm making sure that you're not late.
7: I like you beefing with your watch.
4: I know.
2: I need to have somebody to beef with.
4: And I'm team watch right now.
7: Team watch.
2: I can't beef with Charlie. She wins every time. Here's Anna with celebrity birthdays.
7: Happy birthday to Chris Hemsworth.
6: Thor. Yes. Shout out.
7: He is 43 today. We love him so dearly.
6: Yeah, we do.
7: Will Friel is 50 today. Eric Matthews on Boy Meets World. Anna Gunn is 58. She was on Breaking Bad. Joe Rogan is 59. Viola Davis is 61. And Hulk Hogan would have been 73 today.
2: I forgot he passed. That's right.
7: Just last year.
2: Yep.
7: Today's National Sons and Daughters Day. So be sure to appreciate your sons and daughters.
1: Okay.
2: All right.
4: I love my son and daughter.
0: I am one.
7: Yeah.
4: You are one of them also.
7: A son and a daughter?
1: Everybody can celebrate.
4: In Mexico, they have a holiday called Dia de los Niños, and we get presents and stuff.
7: Yeah. I was kind of mad that my parents didn't keep that tradition alive when we went to the States.
4: I was like, what's going on?
5: You got
4: a birthday.
5: Hold on.
1: Day of the kids?
4: Kids Day. Yeah, it's Kids Day, and you get candy and a present.
1: Isn't that like your birthday?
5: Yeah.
4: No, it's Kids Day. Dia de los Niños.
1: What's the meaning behind it, though?
4: I don't know. We just celebrate being kids. I was a kid and I wasn't gonna talk.
7: I never did the research on it. Yeah. I just participated.
4: I was just like, I woke up, candy, and one toy. Bam. Thanks, Grandma.
6: What time of the year was it?
7: I don't even remember.
4: I don't know, one day.
7: I don't know.
8: One day.
1: somebody finally said, this is stupid. We're not doing this anymore.
4: No, it's because we moved to the States.
7: An adult that ruined everything.
4: They still do it. My grandma still sends me stuff.
7: Right. It's also National Hip Hop Day.
2: Yeah, hip. Hop, a hippie to the hip hop. You don't stop. Rock it out, baby, bop to the rhythm of the
1: He's been up since two, everybody.
8: And that's a 13-minute song. Wow. I'm sure he can do it all.
7: It's also National Face Mask Day and Mountain Day.

0: What, Trey?
1: I was going to tell Al his watch said it's time for him to stop singing.
2: Yeah.
3: Thanks, Trey.
2: It's time to be quiet is what your watch said.
3: Yeah.
2: All right, well, coming up here in about 10 minutes, could your favorite soda's ingredients be changing? And I know we love change as humans. So yeah. I'll tell you which soda, which big brand, making a big change in 10 minutes.
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15: Back to school means more kids on the road. 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Every child deserves a safe trip to and from school. A message
16: it's like the
15: from
16: camel
15: Sheriff
16: hook. Yeah. Coming to the office.
17: I don't know what happened to the day where it used to be where people would talk about people behind their back. It used to be that was the thing. Did y'all know? Did y'all see so-and-so? Oh, shh. And then everybody would get quiet. But around this job,
18: It doesn't matter. With you, it doesn't matter because no matter what somebody says, you're over it in like 2 seconds.
19: Yeah, it's all good.
17: It's my beauty, Kelly.
19: Yeah.
17: It's my superpower.
19: Personally, I like the energy, Al.
20: And it was like it was a venting sesh, so he didn't have to be mean to you the first thing in the morning.
17: No, I've heard it 25 times.
20: And then tell
17: times.
20: It to you in a funny manner.
18: Was that
20: an
18: all
20: audience.
18: He was talking about?
19: But definitely. If you
18: oh, yeah,
19: Alice. Yeah, yeah.
18: Okay. That's but, not that bad.
17: Yeah, then they went around the room.
20: And then he said, I don't like Audrey, by the way.
21: But at least it was behind your back like a normal
20: right,
21: person.
20: Right.
21: Like he said it to and my face. Yeah,
20: and so then we all came back in here.
17: Talk about me behind my back like normal people.
21: Exactly.
19: But today, maybe that inspires you and you just get it off your chest to whoever you want at work.
17: All right,
19: let us know how it goes on the text. 800-543-3548. Let's see if the... They take it as well as Big Al, dude.
17: That's all good, brother.
19: I enjoy your Ronaldos.
17: Thank you.
18: Ronaldo.
17: When we introduce him on this podcast, we're playing music, right? He's on the Broken But Blessed podcast.
19: Uh-huh. Nice plug.
17: And so I pop the music down. I'm like, Ronaldo. But I say it a little louder than that.
19: Ronaldo's name is really funny.
17: It's really cool to say, isn't it? It's just a cool name.
19: I wouldn't be surprised if he says it on the way home in his car.
17: Yeah, Ronaldo.
18: Probably says it throughout the day.
19: He should. I would if I had that cool name. All right, well, let's catch you up with some headlines. Congratulations, everyone. We survived the hottest month since 1895. July was the hottest month ever recorded in the United States of America.
17: Goodness.
19: Dating back to 1895.
17: Like the whole country.
19: The whole country
17: like
19: was
17: you
19: hot.
17: Average it all out.
19: We're all hot. Even Kelly could tell us. She was up there in Sturgis. Hot.
18: Unbelievable.
17: Wow.
19: So we did.
17: But we made it.
19: That's kind of like we're part of history. And that's like cool history right there.
17: Or hot history.
19: Now, we talked about this last week. The Dallas Mavericks were putting up a bounty for a 101 Cooper Flagg rookie debut patch autograph card. And they were giving up a bunch, like, meet with Cooper Flagg, and you get season tickets for like 32 years and like signed jerseys, like a bunch of stuff. This card's going to be worth a lot of money because Cooper Flagg is training to be an all-time great.
17: Yeah.
19: Hopefully he stays healthy and he can do it. The card has been found.
17: Oh, it has?
19: It has not been turned into the Dallas Mavericks because this person may want to keep it. This could be worth $2-3 million $4 million
17: You never know.
19: You never know. It was found in Rhode Island, by the way.
21: Oh.
17: Really?
19: Somebody in Rhode Island bought a pack, opened it up, bam, there it is. Cooper Flagg.
17: Okay.
19: And I think he's from up there. He's from Maine.
17: Oh, wow.
19: Yeah, so I guess they were putting it up there in that region.
17: I met a guy that has a relative in Maine. And this past Saturday, Sunday, at church.
21: What are the odds?
18: Wow.
17: Well, it gets better.
20: Does anyone else know anyone from
18: Maine? Yeah, let's all go around and see who we know.
17: It gets better.
21: Wait, that's crazy.
17: He's black. And he said, my daughter lives in Maine. I said, I didn't know any black people lived in Maine.
20: Right.
17: That's the honest truth. Mm-hmm. I did not. I thought it was all white people and lobster.
19: Would you say he's your Maine man now?
17: There you go. I see what you did.
20: See? Yeah. But does anyone else know anyone from Maine?
0: In fifth grade, my friend had a house in Maine.
18: My freshman college roommate was from Maine. She was the first and only person I've ever met from there.
19: Just my friend Coop.
0: Yeah.
21: My in-laws are from New Jersey, so I'm sure there's a tie-in somewhere.
0: Trey, you got any Maine?
17: That's good, JC.
3: I got nothing. I got nothing Maine-wise.
19: But I don't think I've met a person from Maine in real life.
17: My
3: family really got banned from the whole Northeast.
19: Wow.
21: I was a really big fan of the band called The Maine. Does that count? Mm. I had an email and everything.
18: I want to go to Maine.
17: Kelly,
20: I know you do.
18: I really do.
17: According to Alan. That. Kelly's got a flowing chestnut mane.
18: True.
19: That's true.
0: Isn't Maine also the only state that ends in an E?
19: Wait. We don't do that here.
17: We don't do that.
19: We concentrate on
0: Maine. No, Delaware.
21: Yeah.
19: We'll
21: fill you in on that later.
19: Yeah. We concentrate on the A's only. We're the A team, Audrey.
18: We own our A game.
19: All right. Well, tomorrow is the first total solar eclipse visible from mainland Europe.
20: I got glasses.
19: You got to go to Europe, Big Al.
20: I don't care.
18: I don't think you can ship them there.
19: First time in 27 years, and the first anywhere in the world since 2024. It's going to block out the sun for up to 2 minutes. Mm. So, Big Al, if you can get those out there to Europe,
17: well, these would come in handy
19: by tomorrow
17: if you're going to Zoom call someone in Europe during the eclipse. Look at that.
19: Okay.
17: They still work.
21: Isn't there like four different cosmic events happening at the same time this week?
19: Yeah.
20: The solar eclipse.
19: Also, there's
21: the planet parade.
19: There's a Perseid meteor shower and a new moon.
21: Yeah.
20: Oh.
21: See?
19: So we got a bunch of stuff going on.
21: Make a sacrifice.
19: Yes.
20: Make your sacrifice. Oh my gosh.
18: Are we witches up in here?
20: Yes.
19: With the moon out of the way tomorrow, stargazers can look towards the northeast and catch up to 100 meteors per hour streaking across the dark sky because the moon's out of commission.
20: That's cool.
18: So, I haven't seen a good meteor shower in a long time.
19: So tomorrow, there you go, Kelly.
17: There you go. Yep.
19: And it's an end to an era. For the first time in over 15 years, if this is your favorite soda, I am so sorry. 7-Up is changing the recipe.
17: What?
19: It will no longer be a lemon lime soda.
20: What's it going to be?
19: It's going to be a lime lemon soda. Yeah, they're tweaking the formula to be more lime forward.
18: And then everybody's going to complain, and then they'll say, we listened, and we're going back to the original formula.
21: I support it, though, because I like limes more than lemons.
19: Cherry 7-Up, getting it. Cherry Zero Sugar, getting it. Zero Sugar 7-Up, all changing. There was an influencer that got to taste it with the old one and the new recipe, and she said, you can absolutely not taste a difference.
20: Okay.
19: So there's
18: that's
19: that.
18: In her opinion. She might not have an elevated palate. Yeah.
0: She might not be a super taster. Is that what they call it?
19: A super taster?
18: Yes.
17: No, there are people that do that for a living. It just tastes stuff.
21: Yeah.
18: They detect the little notes, the little hints.
21: They must have been so scared during COVID.
19: See, that's why when I go taste wine, And they're like, you can taste the hints of orange and
17: wood,
19: raspberries.
18: And
19: the
18: tan. And that. Nope.
19: I taste wine. Anything.
20: I taste red.
19: Mm-hmm. Right. Yeah. It just tastes like wine.
21: But
19: every
21: it is
19: time.
21: Impressive. If you ever go to a wine tasting with a pairing where they pair it with foods and they talk you through it, sometimes you really can
17: taste
21: the flavors that they're talking about.
20: Because they're telling you what you're tasting.
21: Yeah. And I'm like, I agree.
20: I taste.
19: I do taste the vanilla in Casamigos tequila, though. That one I absolutely taste the hint.
20: It's flavored.
19: Yeah, absolutely taste. That's
18: Look
19: the one.
18: Look at your elevated palate.
19: You know what I'm saying? That's how I roll.
17: Yeah, you're just bragging.
19: I know. There. Well, you got to brag earlier, so I want to do a little bragging.
18: You got to talk and watch. He can taste vanilla.
19: Yeah, come on. Kelly, what's coming up here with the celebrity gossip?
18: Well, Hilary Duff paid a tribute to one of her ex-boyfriends at a concert, got really emotional, and Brad Pitt is drinking again.
19: Uh-oh.
18: Fell off the wagon, but he says it's all good. We'll get into that when we come back.
1: We are a masterclass in speaking before thinking.
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19: We got Does That Make Me Crazy happening this morning. So if you got some quirks, we celebrate being different. Get ready to call us up in about 20 minutes. Also be on the lookout for us to tell you when to call in for your Funko Pop. You can collect one of us and $100 for back to school shopping. We also got love letters to Kelly. And real quick, we didn't get to this when we were doing headlines here, but bit of sad news. We touched on this yesterday. Big Al Mac mentioned how Jackie the Eagle had been attacked by two other eagles or something like that.
20: Yeah, it was like a territorial beef.
19: Yeah, and they were trying to rehab Jackie back to health. But unfortunately, Jackie the Eagle is no longer with us. Yeah.
20: No, Jackie passed away, man.
19: Jackie the Eagle's flying higher than ever right now.
20: Yeah, this eagle and Shadow, they have been in the news for like the last few years.
21: Yeah.
20: And they were famous. Probably the most famous eagles I've ever heard of. And I had little baby eaglets, I think. And, but yeah, she was anemic.
19: Oh, wow.
20: And she passed away from injuries and illness and all that. So rest in peace, Jackie.
19: Jackie the Eagle. All right, but what else is going out there in the celebrity world, Kelly and Anna?
21: So Hilary Duff, she's on tour right now on the Lucky Me tour. And during her stop in Philadelphia, she paid tribute to her late former boyfriend, Aaron Carter. Mm. There's a part of her show where she does a wardrobe change and she just puts on a t-shirt. And it's usually some sort of vintage t-shirt or something related to where she is on tour.
22: Right. Yeah, in Dallas, she did Blockbuster.
21: Yeah.
22: Because that's where the first Blockbuster was.
21: Yeah, which was cool. So when she was in Philadelphia, she was wearing a t-shirt with a picture of Aaron Carter. And it was a throwback t-shirt. It was Aaron Carter when he was really young and, you know, like a part of his merch that you would get. But I looked it up and Aaron Carter's from Florida, so I'm not 100% sure why she did this in Philadelphia. Maybe she was just feeling sentimental. But if you recall, Hillary and Aaron, they dated in the early 2000s when they were both teenagers, like 13 years old. Yeah. They were famously in a love triangle. It was Hillary Duff, Aaron Carter, and Lindsay Lohan.
22: Yeah, 100% no.
21: Yeah, yeah. If you remember, when they were about 13 years old in the year 2000, that's when Aaron Carter started dating Hillary Duff. And then 2 years later, he went on to date Lindsay Lohan. And then 1 year after that, he went back to Hillary Duff. Mm-hmm. And so then Hillary Duff and Lindsay Lohan started beefing pretty publicly. They would have movie premieres.
23: Yes.
21: And they would show up to each other's movie premieres just to take attention away from each other.
22: Yeah.
21: If that makes
22: sense. And not even be invited.
21: No, not invited. It was just to be petty.
22: To show up.
21: And then I think it was Lindsay Lohan was hosting SNL and she kind of took a jab at Hillary Duff. And then when Lindsay Lohan was on TRL, she was like, I love you, Hillary. But it was kind of petty. Mm. And then when Hillary was asked about it, she was like, I don't talk poorly about her like she talks about me.
20: Ooh.
21: So it was this back and forth for a couple of years. But then they finally squashed it around 2007.
23: Can you
21: but
23: imagine
21: pretty iconic.
23: Having a platform when you're like 14 and in a beef with someone?
21: Right.
23: That is a recipe for disaster.
19: I would have destroyed them.
21: Right. Showing up to the other person's red carpet, that's petty.
22: I just remember whenever she kissed Aaron Carter on Lizzie McGuire.
21: Yes, on the Christmas episode.
22: On the Christmas episode.
21: Yeah, when he was singing that one. So she paid a nice tribute to him at her show yesterday. Aaron Carter passed away in November of 2022 when he was just 34 years old.
23: Such a shame.
20: Yep,
23: you know?
20: Yep.
23: All right. So there's a new interview with Brad Pitt in Esquire magazine out now, and he gets honest about his drinking in this one. He says after being sober for 7 years, he's drinking again. But he says it's all under control.
19: Controlled drinking.
23: Control. This is him talking. So the reporter says that Brad offered him a glass of wine and was having one himself, which made the reporter raise an eyebrow because Brad very publicly said he was sober now, went through AA, credited Bradley Cooper. Remember, he was given that acceptance speech back in 2020. He credited Bradley Cooper for being the one who helped, you know, pull him out of this alcoholism and get help. Yeah. So why is he drinking again? Well, he told the reporter that when he started, you know, drinking again, he got a little overconfident in his ability to handle it and overserved himself a couple of times. That's when he realized heavy drinking is still a problem. But he does believe if he puts limits on himself, he can have a few glasses of wine.
20: Okay.
23: Right?
20: Yeah.
23: He said he just has to be professional about it. Brad also opened up about the darkest time in his life after his split from Angelina Jolie. We all heard, you know, heard there was a fight on that plane, that private plane. We later found out how bad it was when there was lawsuits going back and forth, and we could see for ourselves the ugliness that happened there. But he said that during those darkest times, he came to understand suicide. He understood why people would do that. He said it was connected to family matters. So, and now we hear just another one of his kids has dropped his last name. So,
19: man,
23: it was a lot. There's a lot. We only know what we see on the surface. Right. We don't know what's going on behind the scenes. But I don't know. It makes me a little nervous for him.
20: Hope he's okay. You know, it just
23: makes me a little nervous for him.
20: Yeah.
23: But we'll see.
19: Yeah.
1: So, Anne Hathaway, who we love so dearly, she has been
23: your doppelganger.
1: I know. I do get told that I look like Anne Hathaway from time to time. It's a huge compliment every single time.
23: She's beautiful.
1: I adore her. And so she has been doing press. This is, we've been saying it's the year of Zendaya. It is also the year of Anne Hathaway. She's been promoting.
23: Oh, for sure.
1: She was in The Odyssey.
22: Devil Wears Prada
1: 2 earlier this year. And now she is promoting The End of Oak Street. This is the movie with the dinosaurs. The neighborhood that she's in gets transported somewhere and there's dinosaurs. I personally have not, but last night there was I did have a screening for Anna's group chat. So a lot of the members in my Facebook group got to go see it. I personally could not make it.
23: I understand. Did they say it was good?
1: I asked one of them this morning, but I haven't heard back. Mm. So if you went to the screening last night, let me know what you thought of the movie. But she's on the red carpet and she's pregnant with her third child and she's on the red carpet and she decided to just kind of flaunt it. She's wearing a top that just shows you can see part of her belly and she's pretty pregnant at this point.
23: Oh yeah.
1: People online decided, no, that's not real.
20: What?
19: It looks real to me.
1: Oh, no.
23: Well, people, Hollywood makeup, they do a really great job with the people, prosthetics and stuff.
19: Sure.
1: People online, I'm A, sick of them commenting on women's bodies in general. Second, a pregnant woman, so stop doing that. But yeah, people online were like, I don't think so. And they were just comparing to other pregnant women as if everybody isn't different when it's pregnant, but whatever.
19: Like, what do they want her to
1: They want her to like give birth to prove
23: it. And a lot of people are just, in addition to them saying that, you know, maybe she's faking it. It's just, it was a weird outfit choice. A lot of people are criticizing the outfit.
19: It's kind of 90s looking, right? Like,
23: I like baggy jeans. Her belly is exposed. She's an older woman. She's more classic and older. But she doesn't usually dress like that.
1: She doesn't. It was different than her.
23: It was very out of character for her.
1: But I wonder if she's also just been kind of sick of people saying that her pregnancy's not real. Maybe. And maybe she was like, oh, y'all want me to prove it? Here you go.
22: And they still said that.
1: Right.
22: Look
1: and
22: real.
1: So then she also did a photo dump from when she was getting ready for the premiere and she captioned it fake hair, real bump.
19: There you go.
2: Mm. This is the first time hearing people call it fake. Were they calling it fake before this?
1: Yeah.
23: They call it fake for a lot. I remember when Beyonce was pregnant, they were saying she was fake.
20: Oh, yeah.
22: Wendy Williams. They that video, you see her sitting down and it goes in half.
2: It like folds over.
23: Yeah.
22: And I'm a Beyonce fan. And I love her.
23: It was weird.
19: Can a pregnant belly fold like that? Is that possible?
23: People were saying, no, it cannot.
19: It cannot? Okay. I don't know. Maybe like sometimes.
23: But then again, some women have a belly ache and they go to the hospital and find out they had been carrying a baby for 9 months and they never even showed. It's like bodies do weird things. So.
22: And that documentary where that one woman saying that's her baby and she gave birth to that baby.
19: Oh yeah. That's
1: that was crazy.
19: That was not good.
23: What documentary?
19: It's on Netflix.
2: A few months or a month ago.
19: She just showed up and she's like, I gave birth to this baby. And they're like, you don't look like you gave birth. Like we checked you.
22: She lied about it the whole time.
23: Okay. And then she stole somebody else's baby.
19: Yeah, but it's bad. It was very gruesome. Yeah,
2: we all need
19: not a good
2: maternal instinct.
19: Not a feel good watch.
1: No.
23: Well, let's cleanse our palate with another baby story. So John Hamm, you know the Mad Men actor,
2: who's
23: very famous for a number of reasons, but he had an 18-year relationship with this actress and screenwriter named Jennifer Westfeldt. I remember this relationship. She's so classic and beautiful. He called her the love of his life. Together 18 years, but said he never felt the need to get married. He said he didn't have the marriage chip. They broke up in 2015. Interesting to note, that's the same year that Anna Osceola played the role of Clementine in the series finale of Mad Men. So they met on that set 2015.
20: Okay.
23: I think that is just a coincidence because John and Anna didn't start dating until 5 years later.
20: Okay.
23: You know, so that maybe the timing was just weird. But they got married. He suddenly found his marriage chip in 2023. And now I guess he found his daddy chip because Anna's pregnant. First child for both. He said before he wanted kids, but he was concerned about becoming a dad later in life. He's 55. She's 38. She's like tick-tock, if you're going to do this.
19: You're going to be 65 when that kid is in fifth grade.
23: It's tough, you know. Yeah. And I, as a woman having, I had my daughter a little close to Anna's age. She's 38. Uh-huh. I was 39 when I had Emma Kelly. And it's like, it's exhausting.
19: Yeah.
23: The older you are. But they haven't publicly confirmed she's pregnant, but pictures everywhere. She's pregnant, so we don't know the due date yet.
19: So the hamster's having a baby?
20: The hamster.
23: Yeah, the hams are having a baby.
19: The hamster.
23: A little hamster.
21: Aww. I like how Bad Bunny calls him John Hamon.
19: John Hamon?
21: Yeah. Yeah, he's a big Bad Bunny fan.
19: That's ham in Spanish, Kelly.
23: I know. Hamon. J-A-M-O-N. Mm-hmm. How you spell it.
19: That's right.
23: I go to Mexico. I can read Mexican menus.
19: We got Does That Make Me Crazy coming up here shortly in about 10 minutes, Kid Nation. So get ready. But this morning, the Kid Craddock Morning Show is sponsored by our friends at Aura Frames.
23: Yeah, you know, I love back-to-school pictures. You take one on the first day of school, of course. Amazing how grown-up the kids look compared to the first day last year. This is why I love having an Aura frame right in the living room. Because whenever one of those old school pictures pops up from years past, the kids actually stop because they see themselves. And you end up talking about what they remember about that day or that grade or something funny that happened. 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
1: From the Johnson Firm Weather Center, look for a mix of clouds and sunshine today. Highs in the lower to mid-90s. Heat index values could put us over 100. Do have a chance for an afternoon thunderstorm. 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Search the Johnson Firm Lake Charles on YouTube.
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30: Yep, we celebrate being different on the show. 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
31: That's weird.
30: 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Now, I was just reading an article about a woman who went to a cuddle party.
27: Ew.
31: Cuddle party?
30: Mm-hmm. And does it make me crazy that I'm very curious about these parties?
32: Yes. No, it's intriguing.
30: Because it was very intriguing the way she was talking about this cuddle party. A cuddle party is exactly that. You don't do anything but cuddle with people.
27: So no talking either?
30: You can talk because you require consent for touch. Mm-hmm. But you can't, there's no kissing, there's no no past second base type stuff. It's just cuddling.
31: Just holding each other.
30: But it opened up a new fear of mine if I do go to a cuddling party. First of all.
31: Okay.
27: I would imagine these are easy to avoid.
30: Yeah. Cuddle parties, 100%. I'm married.
27: Although I did accidentally stumble into a furry convention.
30: See, you never know.
27: Yeah.
30: You
27: might never know.
30: You might go to something and you think it's a cuddle party. But this lady said,
27: guess?
30: Okay. Wait. She's happily married, has a husband she loves, has been with a long time. She has kids, but she wanted touch from strangers. Okay, what do you think her fear was, Anna?
27: Oh, I thought we were talking about your fear.
30: Oh, my fear? What do you think my fear is?
27: I'm sorry. It doesn't apply to that. I thought your fear was that one day you would be attending a cuddling party and you would fart.
31: Oh,
27: during the cuddling party.
30: That was not my fear, but now you unlocked that fear because I wasn't thinking about that.
27: Oh, what were you thinking about?
30: My fear is that nobody's going to want to cuddle with me.
31: Oh, you got the last one.
27: That's arguably worse.
30: Which is literally what happened to this lady.
27: So
30: she bought a ticket. You got to buy a ticket. She bought a ticket.
32: How much?
30: She showed up. I don't know. She didn't say.
31: And you walk around the room. How's it work?
30: Yeah. She got there and there's all these people and they teach you about consent and what you're supposed to do and what touch is allowed and what's not. And then they just let you roam free. And then you're supposed to go up to people. And she said, I walked up to a man and I asked if I could, stroke his forearm. And he's like, okay. So she said she did that. And she said that felt weird. And then she walked away from him, and then she walked up to a girl, and she goes, can I touch your cheek? And so she stroked her cheek like her face.
27: So weird.
30: And so that, I'm just picturing these things happen, right? And then she goes, then I just stood there, and not one person came over and asked to touch me or cuddle with me.
27: But is that how it's supposed to happen?
30: Yeah.
32: I think so. You just go up there and talk to them.
30: Yeah. And then
27: just go touch people?
30: One thing leads to like you say, ask. Can I touch your forearm? And then he goes, yeah, may I touch your arm? And then do you want to go lay down in the corner over here and cuddle together?
27: Oh, my God.
30: That's how it's supposed to go down.
27: Audrey. People are so creepy.
30: Yeah. Isn't that cool?
27: This is so creepy.
31: Isn't that cool?
32: Well, Audrey had a profound quote that you said this morning where
27: the
32: first connection.
27: Oh, yeah. The first point of contact is not the skin. It's in the energy.
30: It's the energy.
32: Energy. I wonder if she was giving some bad energy.
30: She seems like a wonderful lady.
27: How'd you gather that?
30: Because of her writing. I've read a few of her articles and she seems nice and her husband. I like her husband. Her husband's cool.
31: First of all, whose husband's gonna let you go to a cuddle party before I even finish that sentence?
1: He probably never doesn't mind, want to touch her either.
31: Because
1: he,
31: I know there's people out there that would do it.
30: She did ask her husband to come with her, and he's like, "Nah, I don't want to go to a cuddle party." And she asked, I think she had like a 20-something-year-old daughter, and she said, "Do you want to come to the cuddle party?"
27: No, that's weirder.
30: The daughter said,
31: what?
30: "No." She said there weirder. Were mom and daughter teams there.
27: No,
30: taking
27: your kids is weirder.
30: And then she said, finally, after people didn't ask her for a few minutes, she goes, all right, I'm just going to leave. And she left early, and she went home, and she cuddled with her husband, and she realized
1: for free.
30: Everything I needed was here at home with my husband.
27: Uh-huh.
30: Yeah.
2: What if Kinsey went to a cuddle party?
30: No.
27: Just an experiment.
1: Is it cheating?
30: Yeah.
27: 100%.
1: If they're at a cuddle party.
3: If my husband's watching.
30: I don't want that. She said there was one hot 30-year-old lady, and she said there was like three dudes, like, that were on the ground. And it was like three dudes and one hot 30-year-old chick.
1: Yeah, because I feel
2: gross. That's so awful.
30: Isn't it cool?
31: It's the word.
30: It's weird.
2: That's I want the Lord to come back now.
31: It's for the word. Yeah, amen.
30: It's
31: for the
30: world
31: that's going. Kay?
1: Right, but then what if I have a feeling?
30: What kind of feeling?
31: That tonight is going to be a good night?
1: Yeah.
30: Yeah, you got to get rid of that feeling if you start feeling that feeling.
1: Right.
31: Yeah, go jump in the pool.
30: So anyway, do you guys want to cuddle during the pool?
27: No. No, I don't even really like being hugged. If I'm so honest.

0: genius.
1: That sounds delicious because I love all of those things.
0: That is, the fact that they called you crazy for that, that's they're crazy.
2: Yeah, they're probably cuddlers.
3: Thank you for the validation. Yeah.
2: You're welcome.
0: Yeah, you are smart.
1: Popcorn, real butter, not that movie theater fake stuff.
0: The real.
1: And Parmesan cheese?
2: Mm. Yeah, it sounds like a recipe for success. Butter.
0: Yeah. We're Team Andy on this one. I mean, we would love for you to be in our club, but that is way too good and delicious sounding for you to be crazy.
1: I'm going to go ahead and say I'd cuddle with you.
0: Yeah.
4: Well,
0: Mandy did mention her husband. I don't think her husband would
1: I'm safe.
0: Do you think your husband would get mad if you cuddled with Big Al, Mandy?
3: I don't know. He might give me a pass.
0: That might be a new segment we gotta try. Mandy, have a beautiful day. Thank you for your call. What's up, Raymond?
5: Morning.
0: What's up, dude?
1: Hey there, buddy.
0: What's going on, man?
5: So I'm trying to figure out something, man. This may be crazy. I was gonna say something about my daughter, but she told me to throw myself under the bus.
1: Okay.
5: One thing is, I love bacon. I don't know who doesn't. But every time that I give me breakfast, it pisses me off because I don't feel like it's enough meat. Yeah, I love it on a burger. I wrap it on some jalapenos, but I just can't do it on breakfast. It makes me mad. It's not enough meat.
0: It's just a little strip. Yeah, huh? Just a little baby
2: it's
0: strip.
2: Meat.
1: Yeah.
5: I need sausage. I need me some ham. I need all kinds of meat.
2: You need meat with girth.
0: Yeah.
1: You might want to invest in one of those meat cutters and go buy you a belly, right?
2: Slab.
1: Yeah. And just slice your own. Dude.
0: And what's that big, thick bacon? What's the
1: just thick slice.
0: It's just thick slice. Yeah, you might need that one.
2: I feel you on that.
0: Yeah. I don't know if you're crazy, though, Raymond. I'm glad you brought up bacon, though, because
5: I can't do breakfast.
0: Recently, bacon kind of grosses me out.
1: Really?
0: Oh. Yeah.
1: Too oily?
2: As of recently?
0: Like, something about, just bacon.
2: The thought of it?
0: Just eat it. Like, when I put it, when I eat it, I don't.
1: Dude,
0: I think
2: you're no longer one of us.
0: I know.
4: You're crazy.
0: I know. I felt weird telling you guys this because I didn't want to be judged, but.
2: It's interesting that it just changed. Like, your thoughts on bacon just changed.
0: Ask my wife. She just made me break bacon one day, and I was like, I can't eat it.
1: Raymond, do you drink Bloody Marys?
5: My wife does.
1: Put a slice of bacon in that Bloody Mary next time.
0: Mm.
1: Yeah, I'm telling you. Change the game.
2: Okay.
0: There you go. Ooh. Little tip from Big Al Mac for Raymond right there.
2: He just won't be having it for breakfast.
1: Yeah.
2: Too skinny.
0: Too skinny. You want meat. What's up, Sloan?
6: Oh, hi. Good morning.
2: Hi.
0: Good morning. All right, go ahead and see if you're going to join our... you've been to a cuddle party?
6: Can you hear me?
0: Hold on. Uh-oh. Hold on one second.
6: Hello?
2: We're here. Can you hear us?
0: Sloan?
2: Cancel the segment.
6: Oh, yes, I can hear you now.
2: Thank the Lord. We didn't want to let you go.
1: You've been to a cuddle party?
0: You've been to one?
6: Yes, I did go to a cuddle party.
2: Please tell us.
6: what was that?
0: Tell us
2: more.
0: How was the cuddle party?
6: Oh, it was fun. It was in March in Grand Prairie.
0: Uh-huh.
6: And I really enjoyed it. I had been single for a little bit, and I was kind of craving some touch, and I asked, one man asked me to cuddle, and I said, no, thank you.
0: Yeah.
6: And I asked two women to cuddle, and they both said yes.
4: Okay.
0: So, would you do it again?
6: Maybe.
0: Okay.
6: The vibe of the host was not necessarily my personal vibe, but I definitely enjoyed the cuddling, and I can totally see how somebody could end up not cuddling with anybody, because at the beginning they talked for an hour about how you should say no if you don't want to cuddle with somebody, and some
2: rules.
6: People don't do any cuddling.
0: It should be cuddle at all times. Now, Sloan, let me ask you this.
2: Some people are just voyeurs, just watching.
0: I'm wondering for a friend. A friend of mine is wondering, how much did you pay for this cuddle party?
6: So the tickets, I believe, are regularly $30. The month I went, they were happening to waive the cost for women because it was like Women's Month.
0: Yeah. Oh, okay. Lucky.
4: So girls get free cuddles. How many people were there? Was there food out? And what did you wear? I'll hang up and listen.
0: Trey's also in.
6: There were like maybe 8 people. It was a potluck. And food was also provided by the person that hosted.
4: Could you eat while cuddling?
0: Yuck.
6: No, okay, there was no food allowed in the, there was like mattress pads basically on the floor in the living room, but we had to like eat in the dining area.
0: Did anybody start, did you feel like anybody was crossing lines? Because I know they give you rules.
4: Yeah, were there feelings?

0: I don't think anybody was crossing a line. I felt like everybody listened really well, like during the consent portion of the evening, and then everybody was
1: Did you
0: doing what they
1: feel,
0: were supposed to do.
1: did you just feel awkward at any point?
0: Yes. I mean, it's definitely like an awkward situation, but like kind of, I didn't start cuddling with people until other people had started cuddling with other people. So like I wasn't the one in the room who made the very first move, if that makes sense.
2: Okay.
1: Yeah.
3: And you
2: Yeah.
3: said you went because you needed, you were craving touch. You got touch. I guess you got what you were looking for. Were you 100% satisfied?
0: Yeah, I
3: Okay.
0: think, yeah, it really boosted my confidence too, to like ask somebody to cuddle and have them say yes.
2: Did anybody stink?
0: Nobody that I was like that close with.
3: Are you still single?
0: No, I have a girlfriend now.
2: Okay, so you found somebody to cuddle with.
1: Good.
3: Now, well, no wonder you
0: exactly.
3: chose two girls to cuddle with.
2: Well, let's see, Sloan, if we throw a Kid Nation cuddling party
4: no, we're not.
2: At, like, I don't know, an arena or something,
4: No.
2: would you
1: At an
2: come?
1: arena.
2: Yeah.
1: Oh my.
2: That's been the biggest cuddle party of all time. I'm going big.
1: An arena, Daisy.
2: $20.
1: Oh my.
5: And
1: Oh,
5: the proceeds go
3: the kids,
5: to
3: kids.
1: No, I have to say no.
2: Kelly,
1: I am on the
2: come
1: board.
2: On.
1: Yeah. I'm going to pass on behalf of the board.
2: Sloan is coming.
4: I don't make many decisions, any executive decisions. We can't do that.
2: We'll keep you posted, Sloan, on our cuddle. Thank you so much for sharing. That was awesome.
0: Okay, thank you. Have a good day.
2: You too, Sloan.
4: Oh my
2: God. We'll talk it out, Kelly. We'll talk it out.
1: No.
2: We'll figure it out.
3: We're
2: going to
3: get sheets.
2: Yeah, everything's going to be fine.
1: Ew.
3: Pillows.
1: It's going to be a potluck.
2: It's going to be a potluck. No garlic.
4: I'm just, I got a
2: And no beans. All right. All right. We're thinking about it.
1: At an arena.
2: Now, coming up here in about 10 minutes, we got a chance for you to win a Funko Pop of one of us. And also, we got our love expert who doesn't want to do the cuddle party helping you out with Love Letters to Kelly.
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12: I'm Gordon McKernan. If you've been injured in a wreck, get local lawyers, get experienced staff, get results you deserve. Just call me. Get it done.
13: He's going to be answering that phone call. It kind of bothers me that she's calling
14: Lake
13: that
14: Charles,
13: late.
14: LA 22, and I think, 13, 641.
13: Now, this chick is asking him for money to pay her bills.
14: Oh.
13: You know you're mad when you're calling her this chick. Yeah. Now, I'm not mad. I'm not happy about that at all. We're now in a fight because he went ahead and said yes to give her the money without even asking or telling me till after he did it. I'm very bothered by this. Am I being over jealous or over dramatic, Kelly? That's Amanda.
14: Well, no, but these are things you need to consider if you want to stay in a relationship with this particular man. Dating is about realizing what you don't want in a relationship, as well as what you do want. And if you've expressed to him you don't like it, he does stuff anyway. He maybe has this sort of savior complex where if a woman strokes, I don't want to compare Jesus to that, but if a woman, you know, is nice enough to him, kind enough to him, and begs, and he wants to help and save everybody, you know.
15: A knight in shining armor.
14: You know, I get it. He's up. He's a, you know, late night trucker, and, you know, his friend needs somebody to talk to, and she can count on he's there, right?
15: Right.
14: But also, out of respect for the woman in his life, which would be you, we assume, we're operating on that assumption, mm-hmm. You're the only one, that he would be able to tell the friend, look, you know, I'm in a relationship right now, can't really be doing stuff like this. I can't be loaning you money, but it is what it is. So you're justified in feeling whatever you want to feel, but he is who he is, and you got to decide if you want to be there for that. Mm-hmm. You know?
15: Yeah, that's now if I were a drug driver, I'd want people to talk to me.
14: Keep you awake.
15: Keep me awake. You know,
13: I get that.
15: I get that.
13: But there's also gentleman you could talk to.
15: Yeah, I could call JC. I could call Kirk. I could call, you know, my homeboys.
0: But guys don't talk a lot about fun stuff.
13: Yeah, we do.
15: No, y'all don't.
14: Talking about sports?
15: Yeah, you're quiet a lot.
13: No, we talk about sports. We'll talk about cuddle parties.
0: I've seen that King of the Hill thing.
14: And that was just today.
0: I've seen that King of the Hill scene where it's like him and his guy friends hanging. They're just saying, yup.
13: Well, that's in person.
0: Yup.
15: You call other truckers. That's what that's what CB radios were made for, you know, back in the day.
13: Yeah.
0: Girl talk is way much more fun.
14: Well, that is true. Well,
13: yeah, I'm not going to lie and say it's
14: not. Yeah, she should be calling her girlfriends and not her truck driving boyfriend.
15: Right.
14: So, you know.
13: Bam. Just like that.
15: Yeah.
13: Yeah, you're right to feel that way, though.
10: Love letters. Love letters to Kelly.
15: Dear Kelly, you're the love expert.
14: I am.
15: I am 22 years old, and I've been dating my girlfriend for over 2 years. But 2 months ago, we broke up. I fought to get her back, and I'm happy to say that we did get back together. We are definitely better now than we've ever been, even though I was convinced it was over. In fact, Kelly, I was so mad the first few days when we broke up because she said I was she said she was unhappy and stressed out, and she thought I deserved someone better, and she thought I was too good for her. So, I'm a nice guy. She's an amazing girl. I love her. The problem is, I was so mad when we broke up that I erased my social media with all of the pictures of us. I erased all of the pictures on my phone. I threw away all of the pictures I had at work and at home to forget about her. And I didn't want to have to see her face. Mm-hmm. What do I do? Let's see. And now, what do I do to make he didn't write this part right. What should I tell her? The next day, after regretting throwing away the letters, I went to the dumpster to dive, but the pictures were gone. I don't want to lie to her and tell her my apartment was broken into by a sick love letter thief. Any advice? I really need it. KC,
14: come on, honey. All right, so what you do is you tell her, look, I was really mad and I was impulsive because the front lobe of my brain or whatever isn't fully developed yet. So we're going to have to create a whole bunch of new memories together.
15: Go.
14: So you can retrieve stuff from the cloud. I mean, just because you throw printed pictures away doesn't mean you can't. If they're in your phone, you can redo them. Or you recreate them and kind of laugh it off and make it a joke.
15: You're 22.
14: Say, look, I was so mad. I was impulsive. I threw everything away. It was stupid of me. I shouldn't have done that because you're the love of my life at 22. I want to spend the rest of my life making more pictures with you.
13: Let's get married.
14: Starting now. So this isn't that deep, honey. You were a little hot-headed. Just explain it. Don't be lying. Why do guys just lie? That's what's the point of lying?
15: Yeah.
14: I don't get that, but it's not a good precedent to set. So just come clean, and if she breaks up with you again over it, well, maybe this relationship isn't meant to be.
15: Yeah, but you are being 22. You can make new memories and take new pictures.
14: Right,
15: and stuff.
14: Get your cell phone out and go take more pictures. It's not that deep.
13: You are.
14: But imagine, hey, I threw this away. Let's recreate this photo. You can make it kind of fun. Yeah, going back and recreating all the photos you threw away. That could be a fun thing.
13: And make fun of yourself for being like, I'm sorry, I just overreacted. That's on me.
16: Imagine if there actually was a love letter thief, though.
13: Whoa.
16: Right? Somebody just went by and took all of your family photos.
13: That would be funny.
17: Would it?
15: Or
17: really dark.
13: I know you give it back, though.
15: I'm the love letter.
16: But it's the one thing you can't replace.
0: Yeah. Right.
14: JC thinks it's comical.
13: No, if I go to your house and I take all your pictures.
0: John Mulaney.
13: And then I give it back to you. Just to see how you respond. All right, if you want to write our love expert, you can write her at loveletterstokelly.com. Now coming up here in about 10 minutes, we got the entertainment report ready to go, Kelly.
14: Oh, already?
13: Oh, yeah.
14: I always say that, don't I?
13: Uh-huh.
15: Same time every day.
14: Let me see. Oh, we were just talking about Camp Rock 3 last night. They had the red carpet premiere. I'll tell you who was there. And also, do we need a Spring Breakers too?
15: No. Yeah.
17: Whoa.
14: Oh, we're Spring getting it. Break. Wait till I tell you about it in today's entertainment report.
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8: 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He said, "We shall not flag or fail. We shall fight in France. We shall fight on the seas and oceans. We shall fight with growing confidence and growing strength in the air. We shall defend our island, whatever the test may be. We shall fight on the beaches. We shall fight on the landing grounds. We shall fight in the fields and in the streets. We shall fight in the hills. We will never surrender." Wise people know that we can't always fight everyone over everything. 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I'm Weldon Barres, and these are perceptions from First United Methodist Church in downtown Lake Charles.
9: So what are we doing for the commercial?
10: 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Let's ask Charlie.
11: Hey, Charlie, what are we doing for the commercial?
12: 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Come on.
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9: All right, what's going on, Kelly?
10: Well, my husband's really been digging that quarterbacks. Is it called quarterbacks
9: quarterback.
10: Or quarterback?
9: Quarterback.
10: Quarterback series on Netflix.
9: Love it. I just
10: Netflix.
9: It's on Netflix, and they have different seasons. And there's one that's wide receiver where they didn't do quarterbacks.
10: Yeah.
9: They're also cool because it covers their lives, too, not just on the field.
10: That's it. That's it. So he dived in, and I'm going to have to let him know that he might have his attention diverted because Hard Knocks, the 21st season, that premieres on HBO tonight. I don't think we have HBO, so never mind.
9: And it's a Super Bowl champs.
10: Training camp with the Seahawks. Yeah, so that's tonight on HBO. We were just talking about this yesterday, but right before she hit the red carpet at last night's premiere in LA, Disney confirmed Demi Lovato is back as Michi Torres in Camp Rock 3.
11: I'm going to sleep so well knowing this.
10: She's also an executive producer on the movie, which premieres Thursday night on the Disney Channel. You can stream it the next day on Disney Plus. Don't expect a lot of Michi. It's a cameo.
11: Oh,
12: I figured.
10: But on the red carpet last night, she was posing with the Joe Bros. They're back as Connect 3. And on Camp Rock 3, they're looking for a new opening act for their tour. Mm-hmm. So, of course, they go back to Camp Rock to discover the next big thing.
11: This is me. This is real.
10: Oh, that's...
11: I'm exactly where I'm supposed to be now. Gonna ask the line.
12: Oh, my God. Those lyrics are so wrong.
10: Yeah. Close enough. So everybody who's in this movie was on the red carpet. I didn't recognize none of them except for one.
9: We will, though.
10: That Malachi Barton that we just talked about yesterday, he's getting some Horizon New Star Award.
12: Oh, yeah.
10: And the woman that plays Mitchie's mom, Connie. I recognized her, too.
12: Oh, yeah, because she was in the other ones, too.
10: That's right, but I don't know any of them.
12: I also have to assume that the Jonas Brothers also just have a small role in it.
10: Oh, yeah.
12: Right? Like, they probably just pop in at the beginning and the end.
10: Yeah. They all look real thrilled to be on that red carpet, too.
12: I'm sure.
9: They'll pop in. They look miserable. They'll say some line like, it's so good to be back. And then we'll never see them again.
12: Well, they set up the, we're looking for our next opening act.
9: Right, yeah.
12: And then they show up at the final jam at the end.
11: Yeah. At that movie, I was so mad that the other girl won who's playing a guitar with no strings.
12: Okay, spoiler.
9: Wait, what?
12: What?
11: Yeah, there's a girl who, she wins the whole competition at Camp Rock. And she
12: Camp Rock
11: out,
12: 2?
11: No, Camp
12: no,
11: Rock
12: the first
11: 1.
12: One. Oh.
11: And she comes out there playing a guitar. There's no strings on it. She's pretending to play. Like, she's not even playing the
10: Faker.
11: Guitar.
12: And we can't even remember what her song sounded like.
10: You mean she was acting in a movie?
0: Terrible.
9: At least put strings on the guitar.
0: You know, also, my sister, she would skip forward whenever Demi Lovato got bullied. She was like, I don't like that part.
10: It's too heartbreaking. It's sad.
0: I know. I was like, my poor innocent sister.
10: All right. Promising to deliver a, quote, wild, high-stakes thrill ride that honors the first film while forging its own distinct path, Bella Thorne is going to write, direct, and star in Spring Breakers 2.
0: Watch out, Zendaya.
9: Spring
12: Breakers. Was she in the first one?
9: Yeah.
10: Was she?
9: No. I don't know.
10: The original in 2013 starred Selena Gomez, which was shocking.
12: Yeah.
10: She was trying to
12: Selena
10: over,
12: Gomez,
10: you know,
12: Vanessa Hudgens.
10: Vanessa Hudgens, Ashley Benson.
12: Right.
10: And Rachel Corrine. Is that
12: Yeah, she was
10: name?
12: Like the one that I wasn't familiar
9: So Bella
12: with.
9: Wasn't in it?
10: They Not that I know of.
5: No.
10: This was 2013. Yeah. That's a lot. That's 13 years ago. She was probably just coming out of Shake It Up Chicago or whatever it was called. Anyway, in the original, they played four college friends drawn into this orbit of a local drug dealer played by James Franco, and Gucci Mane played his rival.
9: Oh. And James Franco's character is based on a real live person named
0: Alien.
9: Riff Raff.
0: Oh, yeah.
10: His character's name was Alien.
9: Yeah. But Riff Raff is the guy he based it off of.
10: So there were four in the original. According to Entertainment Weekly, Bella's version is going to have five girls entering the wildest party of their lives on spring break, only to realize they were never guests. They were targets.
9: Oh. Not the targets.
10: And one of the producers for the original, her name is Roberta Hanley. She's back to produce Spring Breakers 2. And she said, this one's going to make the first one look like some Disney girls trying to get a new lease on life. I couldn't look at Selena in that light, so I never saw Spring Breakers.
9: Oh, she did great.
0: There was a filter on that movie, too.
12: There was. Yeah, it was very campy.
9: She was a goody-goody.
10: Maybe I'll watch it now. Enough time's passed.
9: You would be proud of Selena in that movie, I think, if I remember correctly. She was like good. She was like the good one.
0: I felt like I was watching that movie through some blurry glasses.
9: Yeah.
12: But maybe that was intentional.
10: A choice.
9: Like sun-kissed.
0: Like I'm drunk.
10: Like there's sunscreen smeared on the lens because
9: Everything's
10: the
9: sunny.
10: The pool, the water, everything's covered in oily films.
0: Yeah.
9: I love oily.
10: Harry Styles wrapped up his residency in Mexico City last night. And to thank his fans there for being so sweet, Harry bought everybody churros.
12: Oh, wow.
0: It's like Anna's wedding.
12: Yes, I love that.
10: All day Sunday and Monday. Apparently, there's this churro chain called Churrería El Moro.
9: Churrería El Moro.
0: She's been
10: anyway,
0: in Mexico.
10: At this one branch in this trendy little neighborhood called Condesa, they announced Harry's paying for everybody's churros. So, of course, the lines.
9: Oh my gosh. Water spill.
10: I got it. The lines are wrapped around the building. There's hundreds of pictures of these churro orders with people holding receipts with Harry's name and together on the receipts.
12: Cute.
10: The name of his tour. But he does this apparently in all of the cities where he's on this tour. In Amsterdam, he gave fans free drinks at a cafe. In London, he gave away flowers. In Brazil, he handed out these traditional lucky bracelets there. So I'm wondering, what's he going to give away in New York City? Hot dogs?
9: I love New York shirts.
10: Pretzels? Yeah.
12: Hot dogs.
10: What pizza? Do you give away in New York City from the, you know, you,
9: pizza.
10: Who's going to be able to handle that
9: Subway.
10: Kind of
9: A slice
10: influx?
9: Of pizza.
12: Yeah, little keychains of the Statue of Liberty. Yeah.
10: Alicia Keys. You know, the possibilities are truly endless in New York.
9: Mm-hmm.
10: Due to ongoing demand, the Backstreet Boys have added three more shows to their Vegas residency at the Sphere. I can't believe I haven't gone, but I'm nervous about it. I'm afraid I'll get sick. But they've got extra performances December 31st, January 1st, and the 2nd.
5: New Year's Eve, Kelly, go ahead.
10: The presale for the fan club starts at noon central August 18th. The artist presale exactly 24 hours later. And if there are any tickets left at that point, those will go on sale noon central August 21st. So I don't know. But since kicking off the Sphere residency in July of last year, the Backstreet Boys, I know, they have so far performed for an estimated 750,000 fans across 47 sold out shows.
9: Wow.
10: So far.
9: A lot of Backstreet Girls.
10: So they'll hit 1 million before this is over.
5: Yeah.
10: And it's all celebrating the music from Millennium, their 1999 album.
9: What are your fans?
10: 10 weeks at number one.
9: What are the Backstreet fans called? What do you guys call yourselves?
10: I don't know.
5: Backstreeters?
10: I love
0: the back doors.
4: The streetwalkers.
5: Back scratchers.
9: Back scratchers.
10: I have no idea what we call ourselves. Somebody let me know. IMG Models has signed their newest ingenue, 20-year-old Isabella Damon.
12: Do we know her?
5: She sounds very hot.
10: That's Matt Damon's daughter.
12: Oh,
9: Isabella.
10: She goes by Bella. He's married to Luciano Luciana Barossa. Uh-huh. Remember, she was like a waitress or something, or a bartender, and he met her when he was filming a movie somewhere. She's like Argentinian, and they got married, and he like took in her daughter as his own, and they had three daughters together.
9: What well,
10: this
9: a
10: is
9: dream
10: his oldest
9: life.
10: Biological yeah, right? daughter. She's 20, and she's 5'8", so she just makes the mark to be a runway model, because you got to be tall.
9: Yeah. Uh-huh.
10: She's a beautiful girl. But with IMG Models, you know, a lot of Nepo babies are signed to them. You've got Iris Law, that's Jude Law and Sadie Frost's daughter. Romeo Beckham, the Beckham's yeah. kid, he's mm-hmm. with IMG Models. And also Landon Barker,
9: who is Travis
10: and Shannon Mochler's son.
9: I don't think models are, I don't view them as Nepo babies, because, I mean, they're created and they're good-looking people.
0: Yeah,
9: they're actually good-looking
0: people.
9: They've
0: got connections.
9: Yeah, they do have connections.
10: But there's also the star power. Yeah. There's more eyes on those runway shows.
13: Yeah.
10: And, you know, they've got New York Fashion Week kicking off September 10th, so we could see a lot of Nepo babies walking the runway.
12: Oh.
10: Then, speaking of Landon, he's trying to build his own career, not only as a model, but as a musician. He focuses on pop, punk, alternative rock. Anyway, Travis was on a podcast, and he said that The Voice actually reached out to Landon about being on the show, because they like to throw those little twists.
9: Yeah.
10: You know, it's like, oh, this is a celebrity kid. So he went to his dad for advice, and Travis said, dude, you're way too cool for that.
12: Whoa.
10: Your idol is Kurt Cobain, would he ever do The Voice?
9: Nope.
10: He told Landon, there's no rush to get to the top. You don't have to seize every opportunity that comes your way if it doesn't align with what you want to achieve in your career. So what about Travis performing on American Idol several times over the years? Travis, like, that's different. I already was an established musician.
9: Yeah.
10: He said, I can do fun stuff.
13: That's true.
10: Just for me.
9: You don't sound, yeah, that's
10: because
9: different.
10: I'm a drummer. I'm not in the forefront. It would be different if I was the one singing, like Landon would be doing. So that's
9: right.
10: interesting. You're too cool for The Voice.
9: You're right.
12: I wonder if it was for the Celebrity Voice. Aren't they doing a celebrity edition of The Voice?
9: Yeah, remember we
10: Maybe they approached him for that.
9: What are you talking about, Al?
13: Don't tell that to Kelly Clarkson. Carrie Underwood.
9: Yeah, but she's in pop. He's in like the punk, like the MGK realm.
13: Rock and roll.
9: Yeah.
14: And that was primetime American Idol.
10: Yeah, it's different in what you want in your career. And when Kelly Clarkson did it, this was a new animal.
13: Yeah.
10: I mean, this was amazing.
9: That was the biggest thing
10: in
9: the world.
10: He's coming in at almost at a disadvantage because he is the son of a famous person.
9: Remember Jim Carrey's daughter did American Idol?
10: Yeah. Jane. Was her name Jane?
9: Sounds right. Sounds right. She was pretty good.
10: And Brian from the Backstreet Boys,
9: his son
10: was on American Idol
9: recently,
10: too.
9: Yeah.
10: Yeah, not too long ago. Anyway, that's today's entertainment.
9: Thank you, Kelly Raspberry. Coming up in 10 minutes, a worst date ever. But this morning, the Kid Craddock Morning Show is sponsored by ZipRecruiter.
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31: Hello, Sonya.
32: Hello.
31: How are you doing?
32: I'm doing great. How are you?
31: Doing excellent. I hear you have a worst date ever story.
32: Yes. My husband and I, when we first met, we were like in a group setting, just a few friends of us that were getting together. And, you know, as the night went on, he tried to pay me a compliment that came out all jumbled up because he tried to compliment me and tell me that I'm the only person there not being the B word. But he basically just called me the B word. He said, "You're the only B word in here." And so I turned around and slapped him. And so I was like, "What the heck?" And now, 25 years later, we are still married and we have an adult son.
31: Wow, that was love at first slap.
32: Yes, it 100% was.
33: Oh, my goodness.
31: That means you really like, when we mess up how we're saying things, that means we're really crushing on you.
32: Yeah, I was like, boy, and it was just a reaction. Like, I didn't actually mean to slap him because I kind of knew what he meant, but it was just a reaction and like, yep. As soon as he said it, I slapped, and he's like, "I didn't mean that. I'm sorry." And yeah, and so now, of course, we laugh about it all the time.
31: Oh, I meant to say you're the baddest bee in here. Baby. Yeah.
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31: yes.
33: It's
31: a prime number. You'll score the Funko Pop of your choice and the $100 here shortly. You know, I've been talking a lot about lettuce lately because I'm a very anti-lettuce guy. But I might be pro.
38: Because you don't want that ED.
31: Yeah, I don't want the explosive diarrhea that's going on around. And
37: but
31: also,
37: you were anti-lettuce before that.
31: I've always been. I've been a person who says it's the gateway to diarrhea. And that's what's been happening in the world lately.
33: Yeah.
31: But now they have my... They're perking up my ears now.
33: Why?
31: Because scientists have created protein lettuce.
33: Protein lettuce?
31: Yeah. Mm. Scientists have finally created what might be the only thing that get meatheads to eat their lettuce. And they
37: Does it taste like meat?
31: I don't know. See, Kelly, I would need to try this, but I guess they're shooting up pig genes into the chloroplast of lettuce.
37: Pig genes?
31: And tobacco cells. So I guess even tobacco is going to have some. Yeah, pig genes.
37: Well, certain people don't eat pork, so they would now not be able to eat the lettuce.
31: Yeah, you want to be able to eat that lettuce if you're anti-pork, but that's what they're shooting up into the chloroplast.
37: Yeah, I see. I was like at the gas station the day, and there was like a protein or probiotic Pepsi. I'm like, I don't want that.
31: Probiotic Pepsi?
37: Yes. It's like, ew. Y'all got to separate
31: Yeah, we don't need that.
37: I don't need that.
31: Is that kombucha? Kombucha?
37: I don't like it.
2: I love it.
31: You do?
2: Especially whenever I'm trying to stay away from wine and alcohol. When I did dry January, I drank a lot of kombucha.
4: Yeah, because it could get you a little buzz.
2: No, it was because it was a good antioxidant. You can get some with no alcohol, like low alcohol. Like
31: boring.
5: Yeah. Am I thinking of the right thing? Doesn't kombucha have like a weird texture to it?
31: Yeah.
5: Okay.
2: Well, no, if they put the chia seeds in
31: it. It's like fizzy.
2: You can get it without the chia seeds.
4: It's the fermentation that makes you feel a little buzz.
31: I don't like that.
33: If you want to just give up alcohol, you can get NA wine. I mean, or NA beer.
2: But no, it's good. It's good for your gut, though. Yeah. Well. Yeah. Kombucha is very healthy for you.
31: Yeah, gut health and all that stuff. Mm-hmm. But
37: gut health.
2: But I don't want protein lettuce with pig genes in them. No. That's no.
5: No, keep your genes on your pigs.
31: Why not? I'm willing to try it, and I'm very anti-lettuce.
2: You can get your protein in other ways, like a protein shake.
31: Yeah, that's fine.
37: But if you're a vegetarian, still, if it's got the pork stuff in it, does that take away the vegetarian quality?
31: I don't think it's vegetarian. Right, like, if we got animal genes.
37: Too many questions here.
2: Have you seen them? They're able to 3D print chicken cutlets, like chicken breasts.
37: What?
31: 3D cut? With what? Like fake meat?
2: No, real meat. Science is able to do
5: it. You can 3D print meat?
2: Yes.
31: Well, I think that's what McDonald's does with the McRib.
5: What?
31: That's not a real rib.
33: Really?
2: Right. It's like a piece of meat. It's
31: breaking news.
2: Chunk of meat.
5: Fake news.
33: I was talking to Charlie last night, and we decided that we're going to do a veggie fruit day, one day per week. Like, no meat. Because I eat a lot of meat, really. I really do.
31: So you're just going to do fruit and veggies?
33: So fruit, veggie. I said, you pick the day.
4: And need some protein.
33: And she picked Thursday. So we'll just do one day a week where we just... I've never done this before.
5: Like veggie wraps? It's good for your system.
31: Audrey does bring up a solid point, though. How are you going to get that protein in for a growing Asian?
33: Well, we do egg.
37: I don't know if a kid needs it as much as an adult to have that, like, cleanse for your system.
33: Yeah.
2: There's protein in pumpkin seeds.
31: That's Justin's favorite fun fact.
2: Yeah. Well, it's on the topic of how are you going to get your protein in. Yeah. So,
5: I know. Avocados are really good for you.
4: And fats. Yeah.
33: And, but you know, we love some eggs, so we'll get it in there.
2: How do we feel about lab grown meat, though?
37: I'm not a fan.
33: No, okay.
2: Well, you wouldn't kill a chicken.
37: It's apocalyptic feeling.
33: Yeah,
2: but you wouldn't kill a life.
5: Dystopian.
2: But that's the other part, though. You wouldn't kill the chicken. You would just have the meat.
37: I'm all about killing chickens.
33: Eating that
37: fake stuff.
5: Hashtag kill the chickens.
37: Yep.
33: One of my waitresses found a chicken the other day, and she caught it, and she took it home. Like, he was walking around.
37: To eat or to raise?
33: To raise, I guess. Yeah, to raise. And I saw it, but I just kind of drove off. Yeah, we were in Key West, and we saw chickens just running around everywhere.
5: Wild chickens.
33: But there was a baby, like a medium-sized chicken, just walking up and down the street. And it sounds like the beginning of a joke, but it's not. And he's and I just saw it. I said, hey, look, Charlie, there's a chicken. And so my bartender runs it. She actually caught it. And it's our pet.
37: That's hard to catch a chicken.
33: Yeah,
5: it is hard. Yeah, I've seen chickens roaming around in my neighborhood. My neighbor still has a rooster, by the way. It's still

0: time for kids across the country to jump back on the bus.
1: Mary, how are you doing this morning?
2: Hi, good morning.
1: Good morning. What you got going on?
2: I'm just taking the kids to school this morning.
3: Oh, is today the first day?
2: Second day for Garland.
1: We'll give them a shout out. What's your kids' names?
2: Michelle and Ryan.
1: Hey, Michelle and Ryan. We hope you have a wonderful school day today. And congratulations to you, Mary, because you just won the Back to School with Kid Nation contest. So we're going to give you $100 to help with the shopping list in case you guys need some extra materials, maybe some coloring pencils, whatever you need. But also, we're hooking you up with a limited edition Funko Pop Yourself figure of your favorite morning show cast member. So, Mary, who would you like to pick? Which will hurt the feelings of everyone else in the room.
4: Don't put her on the spot like that.
5: Kelly and Big Al were chosen yesterday.
3: But I'll go ahead and nominate myself.
1: For what?
3: For her selection.
2: I would love to pick JC.
3: Okay.
2: They probably wouldn't like that. So let's go with Big Al.
3: Oh, thank you.
4: Wait, what?
6: Pick JC?
1: Why not?
3: She has made her selection.
4: Because why?
5: Your husband?
2: Yeah, my husband probably wouldn't like that in my bedroom on my...
4: JC,
6: but he'd be okay with Big Al.
4: Yeah, you're too hot to be chosen, but not Big Al.
5: JC's have his muscles out.
3: Yeah. The tide is turned. Wow.
6: But she's good with Big Al.
3: Your husband wouldn't be upset with me being
1: No.
3: him?
4: Nope, not at all.
2: No, he looks like my neighbor. My neighbor across the street looks just like Big Al. Okay,
3: you know what? I'm okay being the safe black dude.
1: And I'm okay with you not choosing me because of your husband. I'll take that as a compliment.
3: I'm okay being the non-threatening guy. Yeah, I'm all right with that.
4: That's great.
3: That's how I'm going to interpret this.
4: Look at that bobblehead and I feel nothing, honey.
3: That's how I'm going to interpret it.
1: Well, Mary, enjoy your Big Al Mac Funko Pop, which you can now look over on your nightstand and just go, and laugh at.
3: Or you can just go, hey, Big Al.
1: And you're $100.
6: And it's really cute. It looks just
2: like
6: him.
2: Thank you so much, guys.
1: It really does. Thank you so much, Mary, for listening on the way to school this morning. Kids, have a wonderful day at school. What's your husband's name?
2: Michael.
1: All right. And Michael, what's up, dude? What's going on?
3: And order more Big Al Funko.
1: You chill out there, Mr. Popular. All right. Mary, hang on for us. We're going to set you up. That's one of two that we give away each morning. So we'll do it again in sometime this hour, actually. We got to get to it, Kelly Raspberry.
3: Man, I get two in one day.
5: Well, that's pretty good.
3: That'll make my day. That'll make my week.
1: She said she wanted to choose me, but the husband got in the way.
5: We can't all be a pick me.
1: Yeah. Don't be a pick me. Be a pick me. All right, so there's a very viral video that came out of QVC.
4: Oh, my God.
1: And I know we've all seen it. I might be on the other side of it.
5: It blew me away.
4: I think it's fake.
5: Oh.
4: No.
6: You're joking.
1: I think it's fake. And based on what's happening now, based on everything that's happening, I feel vindicated on this. We'll get into it in 10 minutes.
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8: Supposed to be laughing so
9: right.
8: much.
9: Yeah.
10: But I don't know.
8: Get in trouble.
10: Something felt really fishy about that one because...
7: What do you mean?
10: And Trey and I, we're talking about this too. Trey in the control room.
11: Yes, sir.
10: It's Trey, what kind of wig was Tony Bratton trying to sell us on QVC?
11: Well, it was a Tony Bratton wig.
9: Well, yeah. That's your line of wigs.
10: And does QVC have hundreds of thousands of people watching? Probably not at that moment. So what do we do to garner up some sales?
11: Well, let's make a viral moment.
9: Bam! So what I'm hearing is that y'all don't like successful women.
10: No, we like successful women.
9: And that you don't believe them.
10: Why, yeah. I love Kelly Raspberry.
11: You should stop trying to make a viral moment out of this moment, Anna.
10: Yeah, don't you do that.
12: Or like you've never slipped up on the radio and said something?
10: Oh, never.
9: Yeah, Malachi.
13: Radio time.
11: Yeah, Anthedol.
10: Hold on, what'd you say?
9: Malachi.
10: First of all, hold on. Oh, I'm glad you brought that up, Anna.
9: Yeah?
10: Oh, I'm so glad. Because I have video evidence coming up in about less than 20 minutes. That I am not the only Malachi lover out here, first of all.
11: The guy's name was actually Malachi. I read it wrong.
10: I will show you.
9: But why do you have evidence that this woman was...
10: I don't have evidence that she was
9: you
10: that.
9: You don't at all.
10: I just think it went super viral. She's going to be on Jimmy Fallon?
9: Yeah, she's going to be on Jimmy Fallon.
10: and she, it's her wig brand. She,
9: it's her whole line of wigs. She's on QVC selling her line of wigs.
10: It was a calculated risk that she took to try to get a viral moment, and I applaud Toni Braxton for it.
13: She's also like a host on QVC regularly, right?
10: She just doesn't sell her wigs.
9: She comes on regularly to sell her wigs.
13: So she doesn't sell anything but those wigs.
9: She was on with, I don't know what else she has in her line, but she was on with a hostess, the QVC host.
10: The other lady that was talking.
9: Yeah, people go on. There's a lot of celebrities, like Lisa Rinna has a clothing line, and she goes on there and sells her clothes.
13: She had been saying she'd done it for 30 years.
9: She has her wig line.
10: See, and she needed, listen, I applaud if she planted this and created a viral moment and she's like, I'm going to take a risk and I'm going to try to say something funny.
9: Not everything is a conspiracy theory.
10: No. You of all people.
13: Exactly.
9: What?
10: You always think videos are manipulated.
9: A lot of them are.
10: You
9: can tell with bad acting.
14: Agreed,
9: this does not seem like one.
14: Yeah. I think this is legit. This is authentic. Genuine. This is this lady.
9: Women in real life make that slip up constantly.
11: Right.
9: It's an easy slip. It's an easy slip up.
10: Very.
9: Yeah. And it was really funny.
11: And the wig is not that pretty.
9: No, it's adorable. Wow. That little short, sassy thing, I would love one.
10: I look like a little.
9: You are wrong.
10: The one she was wearing, it kind of looked like one of those.
11: That was terrible.
9: It looked real.
10: It looked like the Kate Gosselin.
11: Plenty of great wigs. Did y'all see that?
15: Did y'all see the video of the wig getting ready for its Netflix documentary?
14: That's funny.
10: All right, so I guess everybody, Trey and I were alone in this one right here.
15: Yeah, well, we'll see what she says on Jimmy Fallon.
13: We'll be vindicated.
10: I think we will be.
11: I also just love like a montage of like news anchors when they mess up or mispronounce a word and then they just get into this laughing fit.
15: Yeah.
10: See, news anchors, I truly believe that they are completely slipping up because
11: they're men.
10: They're doing it live. One of my favorite ones is a woman.
15: Oh, you believe
11: name
15: her?
11: Name her.
10: I don't know her name.
9: Oh, name a woman. She didn't want to go viral to further her career.
10: She wasn't selling her wigs. Oh,
9: but she didn't want to like propel herself in the public spotlight.
10: We're not
9: going to
10: turn this into a woman man.
14: So do you think the lady that was doing the remote that had the cockroach crawling all down her chest, you think that was a manufactured also?
10: Because that was a real cockroach.
9: What if she put it on her like him and hoped and prayed it climbed up during the whole broadcast?
14: Put this cockroach on me and
10: I want you to go this hard when Kelly says the video's fake.
14: Dude,
10: said you had my back 2 days ago.
14: I do have your back in some cases, but this one I think is authentic.
11: I just heard you say you don't respect women.
15: Yeah.
9: Or believe.
10: I am a father to a wonderful little woman.
11: Who probably also makes mistakes.
14: But I just applaud them just for the show must go on. You got to keep going.
15: Yeah.
14: There's a CNN guy the other day that swallowed a fly.
15: What?
14: While he's interviewing someone. He's doing an interview and got a live shot on him, the split screen. Shot on him, shot on the other guy. And the guy swallows a fly. He goes, I think I just swallowed a fly on live TV.
9: And back to the news.
14: And he had to go back. You know, the show had to go on.
10: Oh.
13: Here's JC's favorite.
16: He's gay. I mean, he's gay. Excuse me. He's blind.
10: That's one of the greatest ones ever.
9: Excuse me.
10: One of the greatest mess ups of all time, and she handled it so well.
15: Oh, and JC, she was on Jimmy Fallon last night, so we can already look at the clip.
10: We can see what she said. Anyway, go get your Toni Braxton wig. That looks like a Brazilian blowout. Blowout. Yeah. Blowout.
11: Not a blow on.
10: Now, dating is rough, and someone on this show, Audrey, is a magnet for red flags.
15: Oh, my God. Welcome to women not being believed.
10: No, this isn't on you. This is on guys. Guys suck.
15: This guy sucks.
14: This guy's bad.
10: We heard what he said, and we're like,
14: I didn't think I could like anybody less than I like Chicago.
10: Yeah.
14: But I like this guy less than I like Chicago.
10: All right, let's meet the latest red flag next.
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1: From the Johnson Firm Weather Center, look for a mix of clouds and sunshine today. Highs in the lower to mid-90s. Heat index values could put us over 100. Do have a chance for an afternoon thunderstorm. 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
22: 11.
1: Caller number 11. You will get to choose which Funko Pop you would like. Don't let your husband get in the way of your decision. Or let him. And we'll give you $100 as well.
22: Big Al and Anna, Big Al and Kelly have already been picked.
23: Yeah, but I have
24: not.
23: I have not.
24: JC, I mean, Justin just said my name.
23: But I went back and checked the show truck. We got plenty of mine. Because, you know, they just, I don't know why.
1: Right.
23: I got plenty of them. So.
25: You're getting real greedy with this, Al.
23: I know.
1: You're feeling yourself too much.
25: All of us have a turn.
23: I've never won anything on the show in like 30 years. So let me have this.
22: But if you do
25: That's
22: win.
25: Not true.
23: You very little.
25: Lying.
23: Very little. Okay. Very little.
25: Don't all right. be lying.
1: This guy's trying to get people to get him
22: if
1: to
22: you
1: pick
22: do
1: them.
22: Win, pick your most favorite cast member.
24: Because that's the Funko Pop that you will be stuck with for
1: right,
24: the
1: forever.
24: Rest of
1: yeah.
24: your life.
22: Not the one that your husband wants. The one you,
1: you.
22: Want.
24: The one that you kind of want to use as a voodoo doll.
1: Right. Ooh.
25: Oh, now, that would be perfect.
1: Real quick, before we get into Audrey the Red Flag Magnet, a long time ago on this show, I'm in the middle. I'm trying to host and I'm doing things and we have a little phone log here. And when we take calls, all I get is the name and whatever reason you're calling for. So I have a little heads up. And I famously went to the phones and I said, Malici, how you doing? And everyone on the show started laughing at me. And I didn't know why. I don't know why I was getting laughed at because it said Malici on there.
22: And you've never recovered since then.
1: I've never recovered. In fact, to this day, it's been years since I did this. I still have people walk up to me and say, I remember the day you said Malici on the radio. I've had people named Malachi come up to me and go, hi, JC, my name is Malici, a.k.a. Malachi. So it still happens. In fact, it happened last week. But I've been vindicated because there's a reason I say Malici. It's just the way I was raised. And I was watching a soccer match this past weekend. And I'm sitting there watching the game. And after about 30 minutes of watching, my wife finally paid attention. And she goes, wait, did I hear what I think I just heard? So take a listen.
26: Extiende la pelota para el recién ingresado Malachi Jones. Malachi para Wolf, otra vez para Malachi.
27: Y el mismo Perea, Malachi Jones ahí ocupando.
1: Malachi Jones, he's talking about.
24: Malachi.
1: But it's Malachi.
24: It is that is how it's spelled.
22: Maybe
1: so,
22: he messed up
24: and
22: too.
24: And I shouldn't harp on you because I mispronounce names regularly.
1: I think I've never met Malachi in Mexico when I lived there, but I'm guessing that's how we say the name down there. I think Malachi.
25: Malachi. Is it Malachi or Malachi?
1: His name's Malachi.
25: Yeah, but they're saying Malachi.
1: Right.
26: Extiende la pelota para el recién ingresado Malachi Jones. Malachi para Wolf. Otra vez para Malachi.
1: Malachi because you spell it M-A-L-A.
25: No, you're saying Malachi.
1: I said Malachi. I think I said whatever was written on it. I said it wrong here too. Malachi because I.
23: Malachi.
1: But the way it is spelled with an A. So. See, I'm not the only one. So if you guys want to write that announcer right there.
23: No, we'd rather just make fun of you.
22: Yeah.
23: Because you're right here.
24: And I think part of what made it funny that I think it was within days that you also read On the Dole.
1: Well, that was... what am I supposed to do there?
24: Yeah. It said I don't blame you for that one either, but it was funny.
22: On the DL.
1: On the DL, but it was all together.
22: And
1: so
22: I was on the phone screener who typed that in. I was like, what do you want your name to go by? And they said, I don't want you to put my name at all. I just want to be on the DL. So I said, O-N. C-H-E. D-L.
1: On the Dole.
22: On the Dole.
23: We've all done it, dog.
1: Listen. That could be a real name.
23: I escaped Craddock. What does Donzelli mean?
22: Donzelli.
23: I never will forget that.
2: Don's Early.
3: Yeah, I thought it was Don's Early.
22: But we bring it up just because you made that mistake, just like homegirl with the wig on the QVC network made a mistake.
3: No, see, I read that. She said that. All right, let's give it away. Let's give away.
4: I'm going.
3: Funko Pop.
4: It's time for kids across the country to jump back on the bus.
3: Jennifer, how are you doing?
6: I'm good. How are you?
3: Congratulations, Jennifer. You're a caller number 11. What you got going on right now?
6: I am at work.
3: Ooh, what do you do for work?
6: I work in an office.
3: Okay. In an office.
23: On the down low. Okay.
3: All right, keeping it on. Okay, on she's keeping it on the door.
25: Okay, yeah. On the
3: door. That's what she's doing. All right. Well, Jennifer, I'm guessing this Funko Pop is going to be hanging out with you at the office. Am I correct?
6: Actually, we'll probably be hanging out with the Kelly Raspberry Wake Up, Rise Up clock that I won.
3: Oh.
23: Okay. So
3: one can only guess what Funko Pop you're going to choose.
25: Spread it out.
3: Okay. Which Funko Pop would you like?
6: The one and only Kelly Raspberry.
23: There you go.
25: That's so nice. Thank you.
3: Yeah, you got to put it next to the clock. Why wouldn't you?
25: And you know what? I didn't have to campaign for it.
3: No,
23: that's all right, Kelly. You know what?
25: It just comes to you.
3: That's
23: very true.
3: You just wait, and it'll show up just like that. It's
25: a pretty cute Funko Pop.
3: It does look just like Kelly, by the way. And we'll hook you up with that. And $100 for back-to-school shopping as well, okay?
25: Yay.
6: Sounds great. Thank you.
25: Thank you.
3: And by the way, thanks to Funko, you can create custom Funko Pop characters of your friends, family, whoever at Funko.com. We got another chance for you to win some tomorrow morning. We do it twice a day, and it's called Funko Pop Yourself, if you want to make yourself. Mm. Or if you want to collect all of us, just make us too, if you just win one. Jennifer, hang on for us. We'll get you all set up. Boom. Congratulations, Kelly and Al, on being chosen yet again.
25: Hey, two for two.
23: Yeah, both. This side of the room has got it going. Zone.
22: I hope Kelly gets the most.
3: And I get half. She will.
25: The tide will turn.
24: Yeah,
25: trust me.
24: I also get a Kelly Funko Pop?
25: Oh.
23: Yeah. I kind of want one.
25: The tide
23: too,
25: will turn. Y'all, well, I promise somebody's going to pick everybody's Funko Pop. It's true.
22: You sound like,
3: Who
24: gets somebody that's picked 50% of the time.
22: Yeah. Well, Lindsay Lohan, Mean Girls, takes the tiara.
25: That's right. You get a piece
22: of the tiara. You're all so beautiful.
3: I did get a message saying,
25: look, I get it, because it hurts your feelings when you're not.
3: I got a message on the DM, and it said, hey, it seems like you guys' feelings are starting to get hurt. And I was like, yeah, you're right. And they said, why don't you guys just tell them they can select in the back room? And I said, because that's not how our show works.
25: And they'll tell us anyway.
3: Yeah. See, when we get too high, we need to bring ourselves back down to earth. The problem is the rest of us are way too close to earth right now.
24: I start down low. It is better, though, than being like, oh, today we're giving away Anna's Funko Pop and, like, no one calls. Like, you know what I mean? Like, that's the alternative. So I think the way we're doing it works.
3: Okay.
25: Every time we meet a little girl, who do they automatically glom onto? Anna. It's like the rest
23: Swifties.
25: Of us aren't there.
23: Swifties.
24: It's my Swifties.
3: That's right.
25: So
24: Swifties
25: you have
3: it's coming
24: out. No, I'm just saying the way that we're doing it with you get to pick your favorite is better than the alternative.
3: Listen. School's starting. We had school starting today, tomorrow. The little kids will get in and they'll be like,
22: Mom. Were any of y'all picked last at recess?
3: Oh, yeah. The last one.
22: JC said no.
23: Or when I went to the white school, and the sporting, they're picking people for sports. And they did pick me first, but I was a serious disappointment to the team. That is even worse.
25: That would always happen to me. Like, I was always really tall. Yeah, so they assumed I was athletic.
23: Right.
25: So, like, the first day of PE class, I got picked first, but then after about a week or two, I was last.
23: It was so humiliating.
24: Yeah.
25: I don't like that.
3: Yeah, I don't like when they did that.
23: I have a last night on that Dancing with the Stars show, and they were supposed to go pick their partner, and two guys went to the same girl, and one guy went to the other girl. The third girl is just sitting
3: alone.
23: Oh. Alone. Yeah.
3: Well, Audrey has been sitting alone, and so she's been out.
24: Wow, no one. No.
3: That's what I said.
22: So lonely.
24: No one picks my Funko Pop.
3: No, you got plenty of suitors on the dating apps, but the problem, Audrey, is that you are becoming the queen of red flags. You're finding the red flag guys.
24: Or are they just everywhere now?
3: Well, that's valid. Yeah, that also could be the case. Because the latest red flag came.
24: The British guy?
3: Is British guy.
24: We were talking about him last week. Weren't we talking about that? How I was going to meet with him the next day?
3: Yes.
24: And he was claiming to be super wealthy and stuff.
3: He's continuing on that
22: rich.
3: On that route.
24: This is the guy that said he was a millionaire? Yes. And we didn't end up meeting last week because he's like, so I told you I would get there Monday, right? And I was like, no, you said we were hanging out tomorrow. And he's like, oh,
2: I meant I would be in Florida tomorrow. I have a really big meeting there. And he's like, but I'll be there next week in Dallas. And he's like, the good news is he sends me a voice memo, which I played for everyone in this room.
3: And he says, was it.
25: He sounds British.
3: He does sound British.
2: He goes, the good news is by that time, I will have had such a big meeting that is worth 300,000 pounds.
25: Wow.
24: And how much is that in dollars?
23: Yeah. Did you convert?
3: That's a heavy meeting.
2: Yeah, I have no idea. But he said, then I can spend bleeping $20,000 on you.
23: Oh, wow.
25: $20,000?
22: So, he's offering you $20,000?
3: Is this what being a girl's like? Guys just say, I want to spend $20,000 on you?
23: No guy that's legit says that kind of stuff,
24: Well, some sugar daddies out there.
3: Is he sure? But he's young. He's not like an older dude.
2: He's talking about treating me.
25: That's what he's very transactional, it sounds like.
23: Yeah.
3: I can spend
22: $20,000. There's also guys that just want to be cussed at and treated like trash. And they pay women to do that for them.
3: That's a dominatrix.
22: Not just that. Like, nothing touching at all. Just be mean to
25: me. Why are we bringing that up?
22: Yeah. Oh, because, I mean, it's a job.
24: So, question.
3: We're talking about dating.
24: Is he saying that...
7: I love to show the tech...
24: Is he saying that he wants to give you $20,000? Or is he saying he wants to spend that on you?
2: He said that he would give me and treat me. And then he keeps asking for my picture literally every day. And
25: He wants to know what you look like. I get that.
2: We met on a dating profile where there were 20 pictures of
24: me. But you just got catfished yesterday.
25: That's what I'm saying. Catfished.
2: Okay, well, then I sent him more pictures of me, and he just keeps complimenting me. And he's like, more.
25: Send him a group shot with all of us.
2: More.
23: Yeah, I'll pick you out.
3: This guy, he sent her a picture, and the pose was
25: very weird.
3: It was an interesting pose.
22: What does he look like?
3: Let me paint the picture here for Kid Nation if you want to know what this guy looked like. So he looks British, and he's staring at the camera, but he's trying to do like a sexy gaze into the camera. And then he has his right hand up near his ear, like he's...
25: Doing like a sexy girl pose.
3: It's a sexy girl pose.
22: What kind of British? Like Tom Holland or...
3: Tom Holland.
24: Or Matty Healy.
3: No, not Tom Holland.
25: They just look British, you know.
22: Yeah. Tom Holland's British.
3: What's Taylor Swift's ex-boyfriend?
24: Which one? Joe Alwyn.
3: That's Joe Alwyn. The vibe he gets.
22: Oh, okay.
3: Yeah.
2: We're communicating on WhatsApp, and I'm not going to lie to you. I'm getting a little bit of red flags.
23: This is not a red flag. This is like the flag that's out in front of the car dealership.
2: Because during his voice memo, it literally couldn't translate what he was trying to say.
24: Accent?
2: No, because he's just incoherent for half of it. I think I'm going to need like subtitles with him. I don't know how I'm going to communicate with him in person. I think you guys should
25: maybe y'all need to do a lot of talking.
23: Yeah.
2: Ew. I don't know about that.
22: Audrey, I really think you should look into opportunities for that.
3: Did you do a background check on this guy? Don't we have to do that before we go on dates?
23: Yeah.
2: He doesn't have social media, he says, or LinkedIn.
3: Wait, no social media whatsoever?
2: I can't find him online.
25: I think that's healthy.
24: I mean, not everybody has it these days.
23: Trey's about to go crazy.
3: No trace?
8: Kelly is rage baiting me out of control. This is a love letter to Kelly. She'd be just
3: infuriated.
8: On fire.
3: There's no trail of this guy on the internet.
2: Okay, should I give you his first and last name so Kid Nation can
3: Don't do that to him.
23: Do not get into a vehicle with this guy. Because he's
25: no.
23: This
25: guy
2: so mad at me in
23: this
2: Florida.
23: This guy's bad. Well,
25: that's true. You shouldn't
23: If you choose to meet him, just literally meet him somewhere and get a ride back.
2: He doesn't have one here.
3: That's right.
24: But if he rents a car, he's going to be driving on the wrong side of the road.
25: Yeah.
3: So
24: you don't want that.
23: There's that, too.
3: So he gave you the last name. You searched him, couldn't find anything. He says he has no social media.
22: But he said he's a millionaire.
3: And all he talks about is how much money he has.
22: And he's offering Audrey $20,000.
23: And he's going to
2: treat me.
3: Can you tell him to just wire that to you so you can invest it?
24: Yeah.
23: Right.
24: Like, can I just take the money?
23: You can just treat yourself.
2: I'll donate it to Kids Kids.
24: He has kids?
22: No, she will donate
25: it to Kids
24: Kids. $20,000. Oh, sorry.
2: I just got so confused. I'm like, maybe he does. You never know.
3: By the way,
2: and a wife.
3: We were talking about the cuddle party earlier, and we were saying we might create a cuddle party with Kid Nation, and maybe the proceeds go to Kids Kids. But a Kid Nation member said, no, you can't donate it to Kids Kids. You got to donate it to adults.
25: Right.
3: That's right.
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5: From the Johnson Firm Weather Center, look for a mix of clouds and sunshine today. Highs in the lower to mid-90s. Heat index values could put us over 100. Do have a chance for an afternoon thunderstorm. 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
6: Good morning. At what point is it okay to ruin a surprise?
7: Never.
8: After.
6: Because Ryan and I's wedding anniversary was on July 1st. And I got him a gift that still is yet to arrive.
8: Oh, no.
6: And I have been fighting with the people that have been, that are responsible for the shipping, right?
7: Mm-hmm.
6: And they gave me the option. So it's been over a month and they gave me the option. They said, we can either send you a replacement item or you can get a refund. Part of me wants to just ask Ryan if I should just get the refund or if he's willing to keep waiting for a replacement item. Yeah, it's somewhere in a shipping center or something, and it got scanned like 3 weeks ago, and no one's seen it. So at what point do I just tell Ryan, like, hey, this is what I got you. Do you want to wait for a replacement, or do I just get the refund?
7: It's your surprise, so you're allowed to ruin your own surprise.
6: Yeah, it just... It's a good one,
7: and
6: too.
7: And it was a good one.
9: Well, don't tell him what it is. Just ask
8: tell
9: him the options.
8: Won't hurt anything.
9: You can tell him.
6: Yeah. Because I wonder if he's just going to be like, well, what is it? You know, like, I don't...
9: Is it worth the wait?
6: Yeah, because at this point, he's already waited over a month.
7: Yeah.
8: Well, when is his birthday?
6: June.
8: Okay.
9: Christmas is coming.
7: This is their
6: wedding. It was a wedding anniversary.
7: Yeah.
6: And he knows, because I told him, I was like, I ordered something, it'll be here. And then I'm like... It's still on the way. And I did tell him, I was like, it's sitting somewhere in a shipping container somewhere, and I'm fighting with people.
8: Well, if it makes you feel any better, I was promised a while back when I was married, I was promised a Christmas gift. And it never arrived. And we're divorced. Here's part time Justin.
9: Wow, that does make Eric feel better.
7: Where are the
6: Let me text Ryan right now
7: and
6: tell him to get a lawyer.
10: That's a good idea.
7: If you would have hit up Woody, he would have gotten your present. You know, Woody would have made it happen.
10: So I saw a video of Brooklyn Beckham, Victoria Beckham's son, and he's got a famous dad.
7: David Beckham.
10: Yes.
7: One of the most famous athletes ever.
10: Right.
7: Yeah.
10: Where he.
8: Dave.
10: Dave. Right. Dave. As
7: DB
10: other people
7: is
10: know.
7: Call him.
6: Not Dave.
8: Beck.
10: Dave. David Beckham. So Brooklyn Beckham, he's making pasta and he starts off by taking a big old scoop of seawater into a pot to boil the noodles.
9: Oh, he's getting destroyed for this online.
10: But I thought that was a great idea. Because I like to cook, and I know when you boil pasta noodles, you're supposed to put a generous amount of salt into the water.
6: If you watch the Food Network, they dump salt into that water.
11: My wife has said you're supposed to make it as salty as the sea.
10: Why
11: is it getting roasted?
10: Because people are saying that the ocean water is dirty and there's bacteria and
8: there's
10: like oil.
9: Because he didn't need to go get a bowl of ocean water. Come on.
10: And so they're like saying, ew, Brooklyn, that's disgusting. The plate, the dish that he made looked absolutely delicious.
7: How's he doing today, though?
10: Yeah, I think he's still doing good, but I looked it up. I was like, can you use ocean water to boil pasta noodles? They said sailors would do this to conserve fresh water that
9: sailors.
10: They had on the boat. But they would also mix fresh water into it, too. So
9: they would also die of dysentery.
7: Yeah. The old pirate pasta.
8: Yeah, there's that.
7: And at least
9: malaria.
7: They're out there in the open sea. He's probably just going to the bay.
9: Yeah, he's like in the Maldives.
6: So he did this by choice?
9: Yes.
8: By choice.
9: He's trying to make a name for himself as a chef, and he gets mocked no matter what he does. But, you know, this is... We're talking about him.
7: Yeah.
9: People might go look at his cooking channel to see for themselves.
10: And no one really knows if he actually used it.
9: He might have changed it out.
10: It's an opening scene. It's a good catcher, if you will.
6: Oh, for the video?
10: Social media video. Yeah. A good and rage baiting, and we're talking about it, like you said, Kelly. So it was just a great video. I really enjoyed the story, and I might, next time, I buy some clean ocean water.
11: Use some of this canal water. Make it some pasta for tomorrow.
6: You couldn't pay me.
7: It might not be salty,
6: but it's pay me to do that.
7: Something.
8: It's got poop in it.
7: It's got something.
6: Pretty sure COVID originated over there.
7: And maybe when you go to school, when you're at work, or even at home, there's things on your mind and you want to get them off your chest. And that's exactly what White Cheddar just did during our break by the coffee table.
9: Oh, I'm so sad I missed it.
7: Oh, yeah. It was a whole thing by the coffee machine. It was cathartic for White Cheddar.
8: Yeah, for some of us, yeah.
7: Yeah.
8: For some of y'all.
9: Anna and I were in here, so we both missed
6: it.
9: Yeah,
6: I missed it.
7: We learned that Big Al needs to change behavior from when he comes into work every morning.
6: Oh, no.
9: You know, when we all come in first thing in the morning, well, I come in like last, so. But Robert's here very early, and it's quiet and peaceful, and here Big Al comes in, clapping and stomping, and good morning! And Robert's like, it's like nails on a chalkboard, right?
7: He likes to go by Ronaldo's office, who works back there and helps us out, and likes to say, Ronaldo!
8: Yeah. I love that.
9: And people are trying to work.
7: We're at 6 this morning, they counted.
10: Six. He's like the camel hump team coming to the office.
8: I don't know what happened to the day where it used to be where people would talk about people behind their back. it used to be that was the thing. Did y'all know? Did y'all see so-and-so? Oh, shh. And then everybody get quiet. But around this job,
9: It doesn't matter. With you, it doesn't matter because no matter what somebody says, you're over it in like 2 seconds.
7: Yeah, it's all good.
8: It's my beauty, Kelly.
7: Yeah.
8: It's my superpower.
7: Personally, I like the energy, Al.
10: And it was like a venting sesh, so he didn't have to be mean to you the first thing in the morning.
8: No, I've heard it 25 times.
10: And then tell it to you in a funny manner.
9: Was that all he was talking about?
7: But definitely.
9: How annoying Al is.
7: Yeah.
9: Oh, okay. That's not that bad.
8: Yeah, then went around the room.
10: And then he said, I don't like Audrey, by the way.
6: But at least it was behind your back like a normal person.
10: Right.
6: Like he regular. Said it to and my face.
10: Yeah, and so then we all came back in here.
8: Talk about me behind my back like normal people.
6: Exactly.
7: But today, maybe that inspires you and you just get it off your chest to whoever you want at work.
8: All right,
7: let us know how it goes on the text. 800-543-3548. Let's see if they take it as well as Big Al, dude.
8: That's all good, brother.
7: I enjoy your Ronaldo.
8: Thank you.
9: Ronaldo.
8: When we introduce him on this podcast, we're playing music, right? He's on the Broken But Blessed podcast.
7: Uh-huh. Nice plug.
8: And so I pop the music down. I'm like, Ronaldo. But I say it a little louder than that.
7: Ronaldo's name is really funny.
8: It's really cool to say, isn't it? It's just a cool name.
7: I wouldn't be surprised if he says it on the way home in his car. Yeah, Ronaldo.
9: Probably says it throughout the day.
7: He should. I would if I had that cool name. All right, well, let's catch you up with some headlines. Congratulations, everyone. We survived the hottest month since 1895. July was the hottest month ever recorded in the United States of America.
8: Goodness.
7: Dating back to 1895.
8: Like the whole country.
7: The whole country was hot.
8: Average it all out.
7: We're all hot. Even Kelly could tell us. She was up there in Sturgis. Hot.
9: Unbelievable.
8: Wow.
7: So we did.
8: But we made it.
7: That's kind of like we're part of history. And that's like cool history right there.
8: Yeah, or hot history.
7: Now, we talked about this last week. The Dallas Mavericks were putting up a bounty for a 101 Cooper Flagg rookie debut patch autograph card. And they were giving up a bunch, like, meet with Cooper Flagg, and you get season tickets for, like, 32 years, and, like, signed jerseys, like, a bunch of stuff. This card's going to be worth a lot of money because Cooper Flagg is training to be an all-time great.
8: Yeah.
7: Hopefully he stays healthy and he can do it. The card has been found.
8: Oh, it has.
7: It has not been turned into the Dallas Mavericks because this person may want to keep it. This could be worth $2-3 million.
8: Yeah.
7: $4 million.
8: You never know.
7: It was found in Rhode Island, by the way.
6: Oh.
8: Really?
7: Somebody in Rhode Island bought a pack, opened it up, bam, there it is. Cooper Flagg.
8: Okay.
7: And I think he's from up there. He's from Maine.
8: Oh, wow.
7: Yeah, so I guess they were putting it up there in that region.
8: I met a guy that has a relative in Maine. And this past Sunday at church.
6: What are the odds?
9: Wow.
8: Well, it gets better.
10: Does anyone else know anyone from
9: Maine? Yeah, let's all go around and see who we know.
8: It gets better.
6: Wait, that's crazy.
8: He's black. And I said, he said, my daughter lives in Maine. I said, I didn't know any black people lived in Maine.
10: Right.
8: That's the honest truth. Mm-hmm. I did not. I thought it was all white people and lobster.

0: So I'm sure there's a tie-in somewhere.
1: Trey, you got any Maine?
2: That's good, JC.
3: I got nothing. I got nothing Maine-wise.
4: But yeah, I don't think I've met a person from Maine in real life.
2: Yeah, see?
3: My family really got banned from the whole Northeast.
4: Wow.
0: I was a really big fan of the band called The Maine. Does that count? Mm. I had an email and everything.
1: I want to go to Maine.
5: Kelly,
4: I know you do.
1: I really do.
2: According to Alan, that. Kelly's got a flowing chestnut Maine.
0: True.
4: That's true.
6: Isn't Maine also the only state that ends in an E?
4: Wait, we don't do that here. We don't do that. We concentrate on
6: Delaware. Delaware. Yeah.
0: We'll fill you in on that later.
4: Yeah. We concentrate on the A's only. We're the A team, Audrey.
1: We own our A gang.
4: All right. Well, tomorrow is the first total solar eclipse visible from mainland Europe.
5: I got glasses.
4: You got to go to Europe, Big Al.
5: I don't care.
1: I don't think you can ship them there.
4: First time in 27 years and the first anywhere in the world since 2024. It's going to block out the sun for up to 2 minutes. Mm. So, Big Al, if you can get those out there to Europe.
2: Well, these would come in handy
4: tomorrow
2: if you're going to Zoom call someone in Europe during the eclipse. Look at that.
4: Hmm. Okay.
2: They still work.
0: Isn't there like 4 different cosmic events happening at the same time this week?
4: Yeah.
7: The solar eclipse.
4: Also,
0: the planet parade.
4: There's a Perseid meteor shower and a new moon.
0: Yeah.
5: Oh.
0: See?
4: So we got a bunch of stuff
7: light
4: going
7: a candle.
4: On.
0: Make a sacrifice.
4: Yes.
7: Make your sacrifice.
1: Oh
7: light
1: my
7: a candle.
1: Gosh. Are we witches up in here?
7: Yes.
4: So with the moon out of the way tomorrow, stargazers can look towards the northeast and catch up to 100 meteors per hour streaking across the dark sky because the moon's out of commission.
7: That's cool.
1: So, I haven't seen a good meteor shower in a long time.
4: So tomorrow, there you go, Kelly.
2: There you go. Yep.
8: We are a masterclass in speaking before thinking.
2: I think I thought that also, but I'm not sure.
8: This is the Kid Craddock Morning Show.
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13: She's happily married, has a husband she loves, has been with a long time. She has kids, but she wanted touch from strangers. Okay, what do you think her fear was, Anna?
14: Oh, I thought we were talking about your fear.
13: Oh, my fear? What do you think my fear is?
14: I'm sorry. It doesn't apply to that. I thought your fear was that one day you would be attending a cuddling party and you would fart.
15: During the cuddling party.
13: That was not my fear, but now you unlocked that fear because I wasn't thinking about that.
14: Oh, what were you thinking about?
13: My fear is that nobody's going to want to cuddle with me.
15: Oh, you
14: That's
15: make the last
14: arguably
15: one.
14: Worse.
13: Which is literally what happened to this lady.
14: So
13: she bought a ticket. You got to buy a ticket. She bought a ticket.
16: How much?
13: She showed up. I don't know. She didn't say.
15: And you walk around the room. How's it work?
13: Yeah. She got there and there's all these people and they teach you about consent and what you're supposed to do and what touch is allowed and what's not. And then they just let you roam free and then you're supposed to go up to people. And she said, I walked up to a man and I asked if I could, stroke his forearm. And he's like, okay. So she said she did that. And she said that felt weird. And then she walked away from him, and then she walked up to a girl, and she goes, can I touch your cheek? And so she stroked her cheek like her face.
14: So weird.
13: And so I'm just picturing these things happen, right? And then she goes, then I just stood there, and not one person came over and asked to touch me or cuddle with me.
14: But is that how it's supposed to happen?
13: Yeah.
0: I think so. You just said people go up there and talk to him.
13: Yeah. And then
11: you just go touch people?
13: One thing leads to like you say, ask. Can I touch your forearm? And then he goes, yeah, may I touch your arm? And then do you want to go lay down in the corner over here and cuddle together? God. That's how it's supposed to go down.
14: Audrey, people are so creepy.
0: Yeah. Isn't that cool?
14: This is so creepy.
0: Isn't that cool? Well, Audrey had a profound quote that you said this morning where the first connection.
11: Oh, yeah. The first point of contact is not the skin. It's in the energy.
13: It's the energy.
0: Energy. I wonder if she was giving some bad energy.
13: She seems like a wonderful lady. She seems
11: how
13: nice.
11: How did you gather that?
13: Because of her writing. I've read a few of her articles and she seems nice. And her husband. I like her husband. Her husband's cool.
16: So whose husband's going to let you go to a cuddle party before I even finish that sentence?
0: He probably never doesn't want to touch her either.
16: Because I know there's people out there that would do it.
13: She did ask her husband to come with her, and he's like, nah, I don't want to go to a cuddle party. And she asked, I think she had like a 20-something-year-old daughter, and she said, do you want to come to the cuddle party?
11: No, that's
13: and
11: weirder.
13: The daughter said no. She said there were mom and daughter teams there.
11: No,
13: taking
11: your kids is weirder.
13: And then she said, finally, after people didn't ask her for a few minutes, she goes, all right, I'm just going to leave. And she left early, and she went home, and she cuddled with her husband, and she realized
0: for free.
13: Everything I needed was here at home with my husband.
0: Uh-huh.
13: Yeah.
11: What if Kenzie went to a cuddle party?
13: No.
16: That's what I'm saying.
0: Is it cheating?
13: Yeah.
11: If my husband's watching?
13: No.
0: If they're at a cuddle party.
17: If my husband's watching.
13: I don't want that. She said there was one hot 30-year-old lady, and she said there was like three dudes, like, they were on the ground. And it was like a three dudes and one hot 30-year-old chick.
0: Yeah, because I feel
11: gross. This is so awful.
13: Isn't it cool?
16: It's the word.
13: It's weird.
14: I want the Lord to come back now.
16: It's for the word. Yeah, amen.
13: It's
16: for the world is going, Kevin.
0: Right, but then what if I have a feeling?
11: What kind of feeling?
13: That
16: tonight is going to be a good night?
0: Yeah.
13: Yeah, you got to get rid of that feeling if you start feeling that feeling.
0: Right.
16: Yeah, go jump in the pool.
13: So anyway, do you guys want to cuddle during the
16: pool?
11: No, I don't even really like being hugged. If I'm so honest.
13: There's such interesting things going on in our world. Cuddle parties.
11: What's the venue for this? Like, what is the furniture situation?
13: It was an Airbnb. They rented an Airbnb. And she goes, they could have rented a cleaner, nicer one. Yeah, it was not the
0: next
13: cleanest.
0: Next time, a Bed Bath & Beyond.
16: I'll sit over and be single.
13: I'm curious. We need somebody to go. All right. It's time for Does That Make Me Crazy? Again, our phone number is 800-543-3548. Hello, Mandy.
18: Hi.
13: Welcome to Does That Make Me Crazy? Go ahead and share away. What is yours?
18: So my mom has done this since I was a little girl, and I adopted it. I will pop popcorn, get melted butter, put it all over the popcorn, and then top it off with Parmesan cheese.
16: Parmesan.
18: And shake it up.
0: Not a bad idea.
18: Friends in college thought I was insane for doing that. So does that make me crazy?
13: No, that makes you a culinary genius.
16: That sounds delicious because I love all of those things.
13: That is, the fact that they called you crazy for that's they're crazy.
18: Yeah. They're probably cuddlers. Thank you for the validation.
13: Yeah.
11: You're welcome.
13: Yeah, you are smart.
16: Popcorn, real butter, not that movie theater fake stuff.
13: The real.
16: And Parmesan cheese?
11: Mm. Yeah, it sounds like a recipe for success.
13: Butter. Yeah. We're Team Mandy on this one. I mean, we would love for you to be in our club, but that is way too good and delicious sounding for you to be crazy.
16: I'm going to go ahead and say I'd cuddle with you.
13: Yeah.
0: Well,
13: Mandy did mention her husband. I don't think her husband would.
16: I'm safe.
13: Do you think your husband would get mad if you cuddled with Big Al, Mandy?
18: I don't know. He might give me a pass.
13: That might be a new segment we gotta try. Mandy, have a beautiful day. Thank you for your call. What's up, Raymond?
19: Morning.
13: What's up, dude?
16: Hey there, buddy.
13: What's going on, man?
19: So I'm trying to figure out something, man. This makes me crazy. I was gonna say something about my daughter, but she told me to throw myself under the bus.
16: Okay.
19: One thing is, I love bacon. I don't know who doesn't.
16: Shut up.
19: But every time that I give it breakfast, it pisses me off because I don't feel like it's enough meat. Yeah, I love it on a burger. I wrap it on some jalapenos, but I just can't do it on breakfast. It makes me mad. It's not enough meat.
13: It's just a little strip. Yeah, huh? Just a little baby
11: it's
13: strip.
11: Meat.
16: Yeah.
19: I need sausage. I need me some ham. I need all kinds of meat.
11: You need meat with girth.
13: Yeah.
16: You might want to invest in one of those meat cutters and go buy you a, what is a belly, right?
11: Slab.
13: Yeah.
16: And just slice your own. Dude.
13: And what's that big, thick bacon? What's the
16: just thick slice.
13: It's just thick slice. Yeah, you might need that one.
11: I feel you on that.
13: Yeah. I don't know if you're crazy, though, Raymond. I'm glad you brought up bacon, though, because
19: can't do breakfast.
13: Recently, bacon kind of grosses me out.
16: Really?
13: Yeah.
16: As too oily? As of recently? Too greasy?
13: Like, something about, like, just bacon.
14: The thought of it?
13: Just eat it. Like, when I put it, like, when I eat it, I don't.
16: Dude,
14: I think you're no longer one of us.
13: I know.
0: You're crazy.
13: I know. I felt weird telling you guys this because I didn't want to be judged, but.
14: It's interesting that it just changed. Like, your thoughts on bacon just changed.
13: Ask my wife. She just made me break bacon one day, and I was like, I can't eat it.
16: Raymond, do you drink Bloody Marys?
19: My wife does.
16: Put a slice of bacon in that Bloody Mary next time. Mm. I'm telling you, change the game.
14: Okay. Agree.
13: There you go. Ooh. Little tip from Big Al Mac for Raymond right there.
17: He just won't be having it for breakfast. Yeah. Too skinny. Yeah.
13: Too skinny. You want meat. What's up, Sloan?
20: Oh, hi. Good morning.
17: Hi.
13: Good morning. All right, go ahead and see if you're going to join our... Oh, you've been to a cuddle party?
20: Can you hear me?
13: Hold on. Uh-oh. Hold on one second.
20: Hello?
17: We're here. Can you hear us?
13: Sloan?
17: Cancel the segment.
20: Oh, yes, I can hear you now.
17: Yeah. Thank the Lord. We didn't want to let you go.
16: You've been to a cuddle party?
13: You've been to one?
20: Yes, I did go to a cuddle party.
17: Please tell us.
20: What was that?
13: Tell us more. How was the cuddle party?
20: Oh, it was fun. It was in March in Grand Prairie.
13: Uh-huh.
20: And I really enjoyed it. I had been single for a little bit, and I was kind of craving some touch. And I asked, one man asked me to cuddle, and I said, no, thank you.
13: Yeah.
20: And I asked two women to cuddle, and they both said yes.
0: Okay.
13: So would you do it again?
20: Maybe.
13: Okay.
20: The vibe of the host was not necessarily my personal vibe, but I definitely enjoyed the cuddling, and I can totally see how somebody could end up not cuddling with anybody, because at the beginning, they talked for an hour about how you should say no if you don't want to cuddle with somebody.
17: Rules.
20: Yeah. Don't do any cuddling.
13: It should be cuddle at all times. Now, Sloan, let me ask you this.
17: Some people are just voyeurs, just watching.
13: I'm wondering for a friend. A friend of mine is wondering, how much did you pay for this cuddle party?
20: So the tickets, I believe, are regularly $30. The month I went, they were happening to waive the cost for women because it was like Women's Month.
13: Yeah. Oh, okay. Lucky. So girls get free cuddles.
21: How many people were there? Was there food out? And what did you wear? I'll hang up and listen.
13: Trey's also in.
20: There were like maybe 8 people. It was a potluck. And food was also provided by the person that hosted.
21: Could you eat while cuddling?
13: Yuck.
20: No, okay, there was no food allowed in the, there was like mattress pads basically on the floor in the living room, but we had to like eat in the dining area.
13: Did you feel like anybody was crossing lines? Cause I know they give you rules.
0: Yeah. Were there feelings?
20: I don't think anybody was crossing a line. I felt like everybody listened really well, like during the like consent portion of the evening. Yeah. And then, everybody was doing what they were supposed to do.
14: Did you just feel awkward at any point?
20: Yes. I mean, it's definitely like an awkward situation, but like kind of, I didn't start cuddling with people until other people had started cuddling with other people. So like, I wasn't the one in the room who made the very first move, if that makes sense.
13: Okay.
14: Yeah.
0: You said you went because you were craving touch. You got touch. I guess you got what you were looking for. Were you 100% satisfied?
20: It really boosted my confidence too, to like ask somebody to cuddle and have them say yes.
13: Did anybody stink?
20: Nobody that I was like that close with.
0: Are you still single?
20: No, I have a girlfriend now.
13: Okay, so you found somebody to cuddle with.
14: Good.
0: No wonder you chose two girls to cuddle with.
13: Well, let's see, Sloan, if we throw a Kid Nation cuddling party.
16: No, we're not. No,
13: at, like, I don't know, no. An arena or something. No. Would you
14: at
13: come?
14: An arena?
13: Yeah.
14: Oh, my.
13: That's the biggest cuddle party of all time. I'm going big.
14: An arena, Daisy. Yeah, yeah, yeah.
13: $20.
14: Oh, my. And the proceeds go to...
16: Kids.
14: No, I have to say no.
13: Kelly.
14: I'm going to pass on behalf of the board.
13: Sloan is coming.
16: I don't make many decisions, any executive decisions. We can't do that.
13: We'll keep you posted, Sloan, on our cuddle. Thank you so much for sharing. That was awesome.
20: Okay, thank you. Have a good day.
13: You too, Sloan.
16: Oh, my.
13: Well, we'll talk it out, Kelly. We'll talk it out.
14: No.
13: We'll figure it out.
0: We're going to get sheets.
13: Yeah, it's going to be fine.
14: Ew.
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26: 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In fact, let's get right to it.
27: Love letters to Kelly.
28: Oh. Whoa, going rogue.
26: I'm trying different things sometimes. To Kelly, you are the love expert.
28: I am.
26: My boyfriend and I are both 25 years old. We've been dating for about a year, and we've had our bumpy times, but it's been going really good. My boyfriend is a truck driver, and he's gone a lot. And we have a very honest and open relationship with each other. We talk pretty much all day long. I've never fallen this hard for any guy ever. He has a lot of friends that are girls, though. That doesn't bother me until they overstep their boundaries, that is. Now, my problem is there's this one friend of his that has come out of nowhere. Pretty much that will call him at all hours of the night to, quote, talk or, quote, talk about guy problems. Kelly, I'm not buying it, but they are friends. And they have been for a while, so I just trust that he tells me the truth. When she will call him around midnight, it seems lately quite a bit. And since he is up and driving, he's going to be answering that phone call of hers. It kind of bothers me that she's calling that late, and I told him that. Now, this chick is asking him for money to pay her bills.
28: Oh.
26: You know you're mad when you're calling her this chick. Yeah. Now, I'm not mad. I'm not happy about that at all. We're now in a fight because he went ahead and said yes to give her the money without even asking or telling me till after he did it. I'm very bothered by this. Am I being over jealous or over dramatic, Kelly? That's Amanda.
28: Well, no, but these are things you need to consider if you want to stay in a relationship with this particular man. Dating is about realizing what you don't want in a relationship as well as what you do want. And if you've expressed to him you don't like it, he does stuff anyway. He maybe has this sort of savior complex where if a woman strokes it, well, I don't want to compare Jesus to that, but if a woman, you know, is nice enough to him, kind enough to him, and begs, and he wants to help and save everybody, you know, a knight in shining armor. You know, I get it. He's up. He's a, you know, late night trucker, and, you know, his friend needs somebody to talk to, and she can count on he's there, right?
29: Right.
28: But also, out of respect for the woman in his life, which would be you, we assume, we're operating on that assumption, mm-hmm. you're the only one, that he would be able to tell the friend, look, you know, I'm in a relationship right now, can't really be doing stuff like this, I can't be loaning you money, but it is what it is. So you're justified in feeling whatever you want to feel, but he is who he is, and you got to decide if you want to be there for that, mm-hmm. you know?
29: Yeah, that's... Now, if I were a truck driver, I'd want people to talk to me.
28: Keep you awake.
29: Keep me awake.
26: You know, I get that.
29: I get that.
26: But there's also gentlemen you can talk to.
29: Yeah, I could call JC. I could call Kirk. I could call, you know, my homeboys.
30: But guys don't talk a lot about fun stuff.
29: Yeah, we do.
30: No, y'all don't.
28: Talking about sports?
30: Yeah, you're quiet a lot.
26: No, we talk about sports. We'll talk about cuddle parties.
30: I've seen that King of the Hill thing.
24: And that was just today.
30: I've seen that King of the Hill scene where it's like him and his guy friends hanging. They're just saying, yup.
26: Well, that's in person.
30: Yup.
29: You call other truckers. That's what that's what CB radios were made for, you know, back in the day.
26: Yeah.
30: Girl talk is way much more fun.
24: Well, that is true.
26: Well, yeah, I'm not going to lie and say it's
28: not. Yeah, but she should be calling her girlfriends and not her truck driving boyfriend.
29: Right.
28: So, yeah. You know.
26: Bam. Just like that.
29: Yeah.
26: Yeah, you're right to feel that way, though.
27: Love letters.
0: love letters to Kelly.
29: Dear Kelly, you're the love expert.
28: I am.
29: I am 22 years old, and I've been dating my girlfriend for over 2 years. But 2 months ago, we broke up. I fought to get her back, and I'm happy to say that we did get back together. We are definitely better now than we've ever been, even though I was convinced it was over. In fact, Kelly, I was so mad the first few days when we broke up because she said I was she said she was unhappy and stressed out, and she thought I deserved someone better, and she thought I was too good for her. So, I'm a nice guy. She's an amazing girl. I love her. The problem is, I was so mad when we broke up that I erased my social media with all of the pictures of us. I erased all of the pictures on my phone. I threw away all of the pictures I had at work and at home to forget about her. And I didn't want to have to see her face. Mm-hmm. What do I do? Let's see. And now, what do I do to make he didn't write this part right. What should I tell her? The next day, after regretting throwing away the letters, I went to the dumpster to dive, but the pictures were gone. I don't want to lie to her and tell her my apartment was broken into by a sick love letter thief. Any advice? I really need it. KC,
28: come on, honey. All right, so what you do is you tell her, look, I was really mad and I was impulsive because the front lobe of my brain or whatever isn't fully developed yet. So we're going to have to create a whole bunch of new memories together. You can retrieve stuff from the cloud. I mean, just because you throw printed pictures away doesn't mean you can't. If they're in your phone, you can redo them. Or you recreate them and kind of laugh it off and make it a joke. Say, look, I was so mad. I was impulsive. I threw everything away. It was stupid of me. I shouldn't have done that because you're the love of my life. At 22, I want to spend the rest of my life making more pictures with you.
2: Let's get married.
28: Starting now. So this isn't that deep, honey. Just, you were a little hot-headed. Just explain it. Don't be lying. Why do guys just lie? That's just, what's the point of lying?
29: Yeah.
28: I don't get that, but it's not a good precedent to set. So just come clean, and if she breaks up with you again over it, well, maybe this relationship isn't meant to be.
29: Yeah, but you are being 22. You can make new memories and take new pictures.
28: Right?
29: Get
28: your cell phone out and go take more pictures. It's not that deep.
2: You out?
28: Hey, I threw this away. Let's recreate this photo. You can make it kind of fun. Yeah, going back and recreating all the photos you threw away. That could be a fun thing.
2: And make fun of yourself for throwing, like, I'm sorry, I just overreacted. That's on me.
3: Imagine if there actually was a love letter thief, though.
2: Whoa. Right?
3: Somebody just went by and took all of your family photos.
2: That would be funny.
4: Would it?
29: Or
4: really dark.
2: I know you give it back, though.
29: I'm the love letter
3: thief. But it's the one thing you can't replace.
30: Yeah. Right.
28: JC thinks it's comical.
2: No, if I go to your house and I take all your pictures.
30: John Mulaney.
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4: From the Johnson Firm Weather Center, look for a mix of clouds and sunshine today. Highs in the lower to mid-90s. Heat index values could put us over 100. Do have a chance for an afternoon thunderstorm. 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Search the Johnson Firm Lake Charles on YouTube.
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Benson Boone, Beautiful Things. Benson was back on stage last night after canceling his show Saturday night, less than an hour before it was supposed to start. I'll tell you what happened coming up. Right now, it's Zara Larsson, Midnight Sun.

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0: Langley, Choose in Texas. Benson Boone was back on stage last night, night one of two in L.A., and that is after he had to cancel a show on Saturday. So what happened Saturday? He was in Sacramento. It was less than an hour before the show was expected to start when he said, "Sacramento, I'm so, so sorry, but I am not going to be able to perform tonight. I've been fighting like hell all afternoon to try and make my voice presentable for the show tonight, and it's not in a place to do so. I know this is extremely disappointing, especially for everyone who traveled to be here. 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
7: Sir Winston Churchill held Great Britain together in the fight against the Nazis in World War II. This is part of one of his most famous speeches from that dark era. He said, "We shall not flag or fail. We shall fight in France. We shall fight on the seas and oceans. We shall fight with growing confidence and growing strength in the air. We shall defend our island, whatever the test may be. We shall fight on the beaches. We shall fight on the landing grounds. We shall fight in the fields and in the streets. We shall fight in the hills. We will never surrender." Wise people know that we can't always fight everyone over everything. Knowing what, where, when, why, who, and how to fight is very important. Wise people know which hill to die on. But if we don't have something worth dying for, we don't have much worth to live for either. I'm Weldon Barres, and these are perceptions from First United Methodist Church in downtown Lake Charles.
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0: Did somebody say we need a dance break? I agree. 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It's Dua Lipa, Dance the Night.

enjoy the music. When you're sad, the lyrics pick you up. And when it's payday, you go shopping. Yeah, we understand. Don't worry, we'll be right here when you get back. 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

0: Louis Capaldi, Someone You Loved. Louis only has 4 dates left on his tour schedule for 2026. 2 of them are sold out. None of them are in the U.S. Coming up tonight, he's in Malta at Summer Days. And then on the 15th of this month, he's in Liverpool at Sefton Park. Coming up on August 20th, he'll be in Belfast. And August 22nd, he's in Manchester. And that's it for the year as of right now.
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It looks like Matt Damon's 20-year-old daughter Isabella will not be following in his footsteps. I'll tell you what she's doing instead coming up. Right now, it's Phillip Phillips, Homesick.

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1: 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While Adam Sandler's daughter seemed to have caught the acting bug, Matt Damon's daughter appears to be going a different route. Isabella Damon, at the age of 20, has now signed with IMG Models based in New York. 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
7: Sir Winston Churchill held Great Britain together in the fight against the Nazis in World War II. This is part of one of his most famous speeches from that dark era. He said, "We shall not flag or fail. We shall fight in France. We shall fight on the seas and oceans. We shall fight with growing confidence and growing strength in the air. We shall defend our island, whatever the test may be. We shall fight on the beaches. We shall fight on the landing grounds. We shall fight in the fields and in the streets. We shall fight in the hills. We will never surrender." Wise people know that we can't always fight everyone over everything. Knowing what, where, when, why, who, and how to fight is very important. Wise people know which hill to die on. But if we don't have something worth dying for, we don't have much worth to live for either. I'm Weldon Barres, and these are Perceptions from First United Methodist Church in downtown Lake Charles.
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0: Olivia Dean, Man I Need. Happy birthday. If you are celebrating today, you're sharing it with some celebs like Viola Davis, who's 61. Chris Hemsworth is 43. Allison Stoner, 33. Joe Rogan is 59. Anna Gunn, 58. Nigel Harmon, 53. Will Friedle is 50. Rob Kirkovic is 47. Savannah Chrisley, 29. And Merritt Weaver, 46 today.
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14: Sir Winston Churchill held Great Britain together in the fight against the Nazis in World War II. This is part of one of his most famous speeches from that dark era. He said, "We shall not flag or fail. We shall fight in France. We shall fight on the seas and oceans. We shall fight with growing confidence and growing strength in the air. We shall defend our island, whatever the test may be. We shall fight on the beaches. We shall fight on the landing grounds. We shall fight in the fields and in the streets. We shall fight in the hills. We will never surrender." Wise people know that we can't always fight everyone over everything. Knowing what, where, when, why, who, and how to fight is very important. Wise people know which hill to die on. But if we don't have something worth dying for, we don't have much worth to live for either. I'm Weldon Barres, and these are Perceptions from First United Methodist Church in downtown Lake Charles.

0: The moment you've been waiting for is finally here. Ye returns to New Orleans on Friday, August 28th, taking over the Caesars Superdome for one of the biggest live events of the year. 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
1: 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Lake area traffic kicking off the lunch hour with some backups heading towards the bridge on 210 eastbound. Of course, 171 as you travel southbound towards I-10, you're going to run into some issues there. And unusually slow traffic eastbound Highway 90 as you work your way towards Iowa.
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Bruno Mars and Lady Gaga die with a smile. There doesn't seem to be any stopping Ella Langley and her song Choosin' Texas. It continues to dominate the charts. We'll talk more about it coming up. Right now, Benson Boone, Time of My Life.

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0: Langley, choosing Texas. That song is number one again this week on the Billboard Hot 100 Singles Chart, making it its 17th number one week. And that means it is the fourth longest in the chart's history. So it is just behind Lil Nas X and Billy Ray Cyrus's Old Town Road and Shaboozey's Tipsy, which both have 19 weeks at number one. And at the very top of the list is Mariah Carey's All I Want for Christmas Is You with 22 weeks. 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

0: Elton John and Britney Spears' Hold Me Closer. Britney took to social media recently to warn other women about undergoing Botox treatment, saying, "Girls, you have to be careful about these doctors," that her doctor put so much Botox in her left eye, it caused it to droop down, and she showed what it looked like and said, "It's just now starting to rise back up after 4 weeks."
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7: Sir Winston Churchill held Great Britain together in the fight against the Nazis in World War II. This is part of one of his most famous speeches from that dark era. He said, "We shall not flag or fail. We shall fight in France. We shall fight on the seas and oceans. We shall fight with growing confidence and growing strength in the air. We shall defend our island, whatever the test may be. We shall fight on the beaches. We shall fight on the landing grounds. We shall fight in the fields and in the streets. We shall fight in the hills. We will never surrender." Wise people know that we can't always fight everyone over everything. Knowing what, where, when, why, who, and how to fight is very important. Wise people know which hill to die on. But if we don't have something worth dying for, we don't have much worth to live for either. I'm Weldon Barres, and these are perceptions from First United Methodist Church in downtown Lake Charles.
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Adele, hello. Taylor Swift is about to receive yet another honor. I'll tell you all about it coming up. First, though, it's Martin Garrix and Ed Sheeran with Repeat It.

0: 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One. Two. And three. And there's more where that came from, like this.
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0: Gracie Abrams hit the wall. Congrats to Taylor Swift. It was announced today that she's being inducted into the Nashville Songwriters Hall of Fame. At 36, she's the youngest writer ever to receive the honor. She said in a statement, "From the time I started writing songs as a child, I fixated on Nashville as the perfect place to be. 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

0: Susie, tipsy. As a true crime junkie, I found this really interesting. So the United States holds the title of the world's serial killer capital. That doesn't surprise me at all. However, cases are concentrated more heavily in some states than others. Can you guess which state has the highest concentration of known serial killers in the U.S.? I never would have guessed this, but it's Wyoming, followed by Alaska, Oregon, Montana, and Missouri.
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0: Miley Cyrus with Flowers, wrapping it up for me, Kelsey Page. 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

That is Benson Boone. I am Chuck D. Sending happy birthday wishes out to Alcatraz. That's right. On this day in 1934, The Rock opened in San Francisco. Speaking of The Rock, when's the last time you watched that movie? My goodness. Nicolas Cage, Ed Harris, Sean Connery. That movie is bananas. I got to put that one on my list.

0: third. Now, it's a great sequel. 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I don't know if it's top five. Rounding out the top five, Aliens and Terminator 2. What would you add to this list?
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is Taylor Swift from the Toy Story 5 soundtrack. It seems like these days, anytime you hear about a new movie coming out, it is a sequel. Well, the website Consequence.com has come up with their list, the best sequels of all time ever. Yeah, number one on the list, not a surprise, The Godfather Part 2. Empire Strikes Back comes in at number two. And guess what number three is? You'll never guess in a million years. Paddington 2. That's right, the sequel to Paddington, they think is the

Your me time should always start with you and a whole lot of your favorite songs. Not to worry, we are always right here when you need us. Lake Charles' hottest music from today's hottest artists. 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

0: Okay, I got to tell you, this is a fantastic time to turn your eyes to the skies. Not only are we smack dab in the middle of the Perseid meteor shower, but tomorrow there's going to be a partial solar eclipse. Now, it's not going to be a total solar eclipse. That's going to be more kind of northeast of us, heading across the Atlantic Ocean into Europe. But tomorrow there will be a partial solar eclipse. And then also tomorrow morning, if you wake up before the sun comes up, six of the seven planets in our solar system will be visible off to the west. Now, if you want to look at Uranus, you're going to need a telescope. But other than that, most of the other planets should be able to see with the naked eye. Just look over the western horizon before the sun comes up. Yeah, it is definitely a busy week if you turn your eyes to the skies. My goodness.
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0: Brett is Hosier. Hey, can I keep it 100% honest with you? Earlier, I was talking about the planetary alignment tomorrow morning, how you'll need a telescope to see Uranus. I just can't stop giggling.
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Okay, say what you will about Post Malone, but his heart is definitely in the right place. He just stopped by recently to visit some friends in New York City that were recuperating from a flood. Yeah, he was there. He helped them bail out, sang a song or two. Yeah, you can actually see footage of it in an upcoming episode of Sesame Street. Let's do this now from Ban Camino. Here's Holly.

0: Well, this is definitely an unexpected post on my Facebook page today from my friend Kevin George, my Facebook friend of the day. He says, I asked 100 women which shampoo they preferred. The top answer was, how in the heck did you get into my bathroom? Yeah, Kevin, you may need to seek legal representation, because if you did that 100 times, I'm guessing there's going to be some charges. Kevin George, my Facebook friend of the day today, let me know how this turns out for you, sir.
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0: If you are a parent, you know it's always an adventure with your kid. There's this 14-year-old kid lives in London. He sneezed recently and a coin came out of his nose. Yeah, apparently he shoved this coin up there when he was 4 years old. I'm going to tell you this again. He was four when he put it in. He's 14 now. 10 years, it was like he put it up in his nose and he forgot about it. And it just lodged up in there. Apparently, he sneezed recently. He held one side of his nose and kind of blew out. Yeah, and a coin came out. It's the size of a nickel. Think about that. And just forgetting about it. Yeah, I forgot that I shoved a coin the size of a nickel up my nose. Yeah, like I say, with kids, man, it's always an adventure.
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0: Chuck D with you. 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
10: Whether you start your day at 6 a.m. or 6 p.m., we've got your favorite songs round the clock. In fact, here comes another one right now. 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
1: 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Lake area traffic. Watch for crews doing their work on I-10 around 210 and 171 at I-10. Also, if you're heading eastbound on Highway 90, you're going to run into some slowdowns there as crews continue to work some maintenance. And we are seeing some pockets of heavy traffic over the bridge westbound on I-10.
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0: Three good reasons why you should keep listening. One. We can't be friends. Two. Starting by the sunflower. And three. These beautiful things that I've got. Got a lot more on the way, but that's a good start.
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0: Today's most awesome person is an athletic trainer. He was at a lacrosse game recently in Cincinnati where one of the kids suddenly collapsed. He got hit in the chest with the lacrosse ball, and he just dropped. Apparently, his heart stopped. This athletic trainer ran out, saw the big red mark on his chest, and then brought out a defibrillator and used it to resuscitate the 17-year-old, brought him back to life. Now, here's the crazy thing. This athletic trainer, his name's Craig Lindsay, he's been doing this for over 20 years. Every single event he covers, he brings a defibrillator with him just in case. He's never had to use it except for this one instance. Craig Lindsay, heads up thinking, saving a life. Nicely done, sir. Today's most awesome person on the planet Earth.
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0: The U.S. National Institute of Health has come up with a really simple way for you to lose a little weight, and that is by sleeping naked. They say that when you sleep naked, your metabolism gets boosted up a little bit. You burn calories. I'm not sure how that's working. Keeping your body cool, especially during the warm summertime months. Yeah, the only drawback is you got to wash your sheets a lot more often, or at least you should shower before you go to bed. But sleeping naked, yeah, this is the U.S. National Institute of Health. It's not just some dude down the street, so I guess, you know, as appalling as it might be, my wife's just going to have to get used to this.
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15: 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Born in the hills and hollers, whatever that is, of West Virginia, now a family man with two sons. 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

0: That is somber. So apparently today is National Sons and Daughters Day. 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
2: And so it has begun. Lake area traffic seeing a lot of slowing. Eastbound I-10 as you work your way towards Westlake. Also 171 southbound as you work your way towards I-10. Lots of stop and go traffic. Highway 14 northbound from Power Center Parkway up to 210.
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That is the Kid Leroy. Hey, little reminder, tomorrow morning, if you get up before the sun comes up, look off to the west. Six of the seven planets in our solar system, yeah, they're all visible. Yeah, it's kind of like a planetary parade tomorrow morning.

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Oh my, my, oh my, my love, I take one look at you, you're taking me out.

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0: Okay, I got to tell you, this is a fantastic time to turn your eyes to the skies. Not only are we smack dab in the middle of the Perseid meteor shower, but tomorrow there's going to be a partial solar eclipse. Now, it's not going to be a total solar eclipse. That's going to be more kind of northeast of us, heading across the Atlantic Ocean into Europe. But tomorrow there will be a partial solar eclipse. And then also tomorrow morning, if you wake up before the sun comes up, six of the seven planets in our solar system will be visible off to the west. Now, if you want to look at Uranus, you're going to need a telescope. But other than that, most of the other planets should be able to see with the naked eye. Just look over the western horizon before the sun comes up. Yeah, it is definitely a busy week if you turn your eyes to the skies. My goodness.
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2: Looks like the majority of our issues are cleared up for the most part. Lake area traffic moving along at posted speeds across I-10 and 210. Both bridges are clear. Still seeing some stop-and-go traffic. Northbound Highway 14 from East McNeese Street up to 210.
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It's Benson Boone coming up in a few moments. The song that is still the number one song in America. 17 weeks this year. You know what's coming up. Let's do this first from Gracie Abrams.

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0: Well, this is definitely an unexpected post on my Facebook page today from my friend Kevin George, my Facebook friend of the day. He says, I asked 100 women which shampoo they preferred. The top answer was, how in the heck did you get into my bathroom? Yeah, Kevin, you may need to seek legal representation, because if you did that 100 times, I'm guessing there's going to be some charges. Kevin George, my Facebook friend of the day today, let me know how this turns out for you, sir.
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0: I don't know about you, but I get really suspicious when there's some new fancy miracle way to lose weight. But seriously, scientists and researchers confirm that a little apple cider vinegar in your diet during the day helps you lose weight without exercise and without changing your diet. They say 2 teaspoons of vinegar tossed into your diet during the day will help you lose weight. Like I say, you don't have to work out any harder. You don't have to change your diet. Now, of course, it's apple cider vinegar, so the taste itself might not be great. Put it in with a little water. Maybe you can get it down a little bit better, but I don't know. I'm willing to give it a shot.
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